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2: 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So everything I sang was very, you know, almost like you're just reading lyrics. I think I would go back and throw all that out the window and just say, go for it. You know, don't be worried what you look like or what you sound like.
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6: A few showers and thunderstorms this evening, up to 15 millimeters of rain with a low of 17. Tomorrow, a mix of sun and cloud, windy and 22 degrees, and periods of rain for Wednesday, a high of 20. Stay up to date with weather watches and warnings on the Janny King weather page on your CHBN radio app. I'm Judy Peters.
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0: Chapter 1, the pagans are praying and the prophet is not praying. We can be just as hard-hearted as Jonah if we're honest. We often try every option first, and only when everything fails do we finally pray. One of my friends is the pastor of the Brooklyn Tabernacle in New York City. His name is Jim Cimbala, and he's written about some of these things. Here's one thing he said about prayer, to which I raise my hand in agreement. He said, prayer cannot be taught by principles and seminars. Prayer has to be born out of felt need. If I say I ought to pray, I will soon quit. The flesh is too strong. I have to be driven to pray. Jonah didn't pray because he had learned that prayer was a good thing. He prayed because he didn't have any other option. He was driven to pray. Sometimes we just have to be in a mess before we really pray. Jonah did not want to talk to God, even in the storm and the terror of that ship. He still would not pray, even though the storm was raging around him. The sailors were praying. Jonah wouldn't pray. But when the Lord put him in a place with no distractions and no escape, his stubborn heart finally cried out to God. I don't know if you have noticed that in your own life. I have, and I have seen that story repeated over and over as a pastor. Some of us are just doggone hard-headed. And God has to work a little harder to get our attention. You see, Jonah was under God's tutelage, learning what it meant to get things right. And I want to tell you something that I've learned. God never does this in a vacuum. He has a purpose in mind. Here are three passages of scriptures from Psalm 119. Before I was afflicted, I went astray, but now I keep your word. It is good for me that I have been afflicted, that I may learn your statutes. I know, O Lord, that your judgments are right, and that in faithfulness you have afflicted me. God disciplines his servants to reach their hearts. It is the only way some people will open up to him. If you've noticed, quite often people tell you, here's where I was, and this is what happened to me, and this is what God used to bring me to himself. He often takes the methodology that we think is from the world and incorporates it into his plan. So the fish came to rescue Jonah, to return Jonah to Nineveh, to reach Jonah's heart, and to recommission Jonah for service. Here's the thing I like the most. This is one of the great thoughts of this whole story. God's purpose in all of this was to bring Jonah back to the place where he could be used again. Think about everything that happened. The boat ride, the whale ride. They were not random events. The whole purpose was to get Jonah back to where he had been at the beginning of the story. Where was he at the beginning of the story? Remember Jonah 1? Now the word of the Lord came to Jonah, the son of Amittai, saying, arise, go to Nineveh, that great city. Cry out against it, for their wickedness has come up before me. Everything between those first two verses and where we are now was God's effort to return Jonah to the place of obedience. What a detour this was. I mean, all of that pain and fear could have been avoided with one simple yes to God. But instead of walking straight to Nineveh, he chose a long and costly road, and disobedience always adds chapters to your story. It always adds chapters to your story, chapters that never had to be written at all. I want to say something to you, kind of on a personal basis, if I can. If you're fighting with God and you are in a contest with him, you can't win. You cannot win. Why don't you just do what he tells you to do the first time and spare yourself all those extra verses? That really is a good idea. Just do what he says. If God says to go to Nineveh, go to Nineveh. You may not understand it. It may not be something you're excited about. But obedience is always better than resistance. When God speaks, the safest place in the world is in the wake of his command. Because if you refuse, listen to me, you're going on a boat ride. And you are not going to like it. God loves you too much to let you run forever. And he will do whatever it takes to bring you back to the place where he can use you again. And his goal in all of it is not punishment, but restoration and recommissioning. Remember what the New Testament says about the stubborn love of God? He who has begun a good work in you will complete it until the day of Jesus Christ. These all are the purposes of God's correction. But I want to finish up this discussion today with a few moments of discussion on the promise of God's correction. We saw the purpose of it. What is the promise of it? Let me close with some thoughts about the promise of God's discipline. This touches everyone because none of us are exempt from these principles. I don't care who you are, how long you've been a Christian, how close you may be walking to the Lord at this moment in time. You have been through some experiences, and maybe you've been through a train wreck or a shipwreck. Why do we run into walls and crash? Many times it's our own self-will because we have chosen to do our own thing and not what God tells us to do. Not every storm is for that reason. Please don't judge everybody who's in a storm that they're out of fellowship with God. It may be true, it may not be true. But when it is true, God is not trying to destroy us. He's trying to restore us. Why does God discipline us when we are running away from him? First of all, to prove his love for us. Hebrews 12:6 says, "For whom the Lord loves, he chastens, and he scourges every son whom he receives." By every human standard, Jonah was rebellious and running in the opposite direction from God. The easy thing would have been to let the sea swallow him up and be finished with the whole story and get on to the next book. But God rescued Jonah out of that mess because in his heart there was an incredible love for that prophet. The reason God goes to such lengths with us is because he loves us. The very proof of his love is his discipline in our lives. Now, I understand this doesn't sound logical. We tried this line on our kids when they were growing up. We would say, this is the classic line, "This hurts me more than it hurts you." I never believed that when I was young, and I'm not sure it was always true. But when we talk about the fatherhood of God and the way he deals with his children, this is really true. God proves his love when he goes to extreme measures to recover us from our own foolishness. I remember the story about a little boy who had a toy boat floating on a pond. And the boat drifted away from the shore, and the boy couldn't reach it. A man was passing by, saw what was happening, and began to throw stones into the water on the far side of the boat. The boy was very upset and said, "What are you doing to my boat?" And then something very interesting happened. The stones created ripples that slowly pushed the boat back toward the boy. The water was disturbed and no longer smooth, but the disturbance achieved the desired result. That is exactly how God's discipline works. If we allow it, it will drive us toward him. If we don't allow it, it will drive us away from him. But when we drift away from him on the sea of sin or on the pond of unrighteousness, he throws the disturbing stones of loving discipline to push us back toward himself. Some of you have been in stormy weather recently. The waves have been rough and the stones have been heavy. I want to remind you that this is not a sign God has abandoned you. It is proof that he loves you. If he did not love you, he would simply let you go. But you mean too much for him to do that. And I hope you understand that. If you are part of God's family, he's going to take care of you like a good father would take care of one of his children. He will come after you. He's always available to you. He stands with arms wide open to receive you. if you return. Don't continue running away from God. Tomorrow we'll talk about the last part of this discussion of running from God, hitting rock bottom, part two tomorrow. In the meantime, let me remind you that this December we'll be taking a wonderful conference cruise to the Caribbean. We do this every year right after Christmas. This is December 26th through January the 2nd. And visiting ports like Grand Turk, San Juan, St. Thomas, Half Moon Cay, Michael Sanchez, Uriel Vega will be with us. We'll have a great time. We hope you can come and join us for the cruise. Find out about it at davidjeremiah.org. We'll see you right here tomorrow.
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3: There's an interesting verse about flattery in the book of Proverbs. It says that a man who flatters his neighbor spreads a net for his feet. But it's not clear whose feet are about to get caught in the trap. Is the person doing the flattering or the person receiving the flattery about to be trapped? Well, in a strict sense, I think the verse says that the person being flattered is the one in danger because he is being seduced without knowing it. But the person who speaks flattering words is also in danger. When his flattery is discovered, he will have lost a friend. 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
6: A few showers and thunderstorms this evening, up to 15 millimeters of rain with a low of 17. Tomorrow, a mix of sun and cloud, windy and 22 degrees, and periods of rain for Wednesday, a high of 20. 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
7: Who is the real father of Labor Day? Well, that depends on which country we're talking about. In Canada, it's Sir John Thompson, who was prime minister in 1894. No controversy there. But on the American side, there is a bit of controversy.

0: seemed appropriate today. Your labor is not in vain, from Brendan David. 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I'm David Wolin, and you've been hearing about this throughout the program. 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Again, haventoday.org. I'm David Wolin. Won't you come back again next time? We'll be keeping it all about Jesus. It's The Great Story here on Haven Today. For your walk with Jesus, I'm David Wolin with Haven Today, inviting you to anchor your day in God's Word. Do not be afraid. These words show up over and over throughout the Bible, Old and New Testament. In every generation, God continues speaking these words over his people. Do not be afraid. It's not hard to understand why repetition is necessary. We are so prone to fear. People fear for their health, their finances, their children, their jobs, the future in general. But biblically, there is only one fear worth your time. And that's the fear of the Lord. If you fear him, every other fear can be laid to rest. As the psalm says, "The Lord is on my side. I will not fear. What can man do to me?" Get more daily encouragement for your walk with Jesus at haventoday.org.
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4: A few showers and thunderstorms this evening, up to 15 millimeters of rain with a low of 17. Tomorrow, a mix of sun and cloud, windy and 22 degrees, and periods of rain for Wednesday, a high of 20. Stay up to date with weather watches and warnings on the Janny King weather page on your CHVN radio app. I'm Judy Peters.
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1: In Hebrews chapter 6 and verse 19, we read, "This hope we have as an anchor of the soul, a hope both sure and steadfast, and one which enters within the veil." The male quartet comes now to sing, "The Anchor Holds."

The Bible has the answer. You have provided the questions, and we search God's holy word, the Bible, in order to find the answers. Question number one. What was Jesus' surname? There were no surnames in the ancient Jewish New Testament time, but that does not mean that they could not be very specific in their identification of various individuals. They used at least five different means. First of all, who was your father? In Matthew chapter 4 and verse 21, we have the disciples of Jesus, James and John, the fishermen, identified as the sons of Zebedee. And we also have Jesus himself identified in Matthew chapter 13 and verse 55. Is this not the carpenter's son? And elsewhere, he was supposed to be the son of Joseph. We also have mother or family also there in that very same verse. Is this not the carpenter's son? Is not his mother called Mary and his brothers, James and Joseph, Simon and Judas, his sisters? Are they not with us? So people could be identified in those means in terms of family relation. They could be identified in terms of a trade. Jesus was the carpenter's son. Thirdly, a person could be identified based upon their hometown in 1 John chapter 1 and verse 45. Jesus is spoken of as Jesus of Nazareth, the son of Joseph, or Saul, who became Paul the Apostle. He was well known as Saul of Tarsus. Then fourthly, in Revelation chapter 5 and verse 15, we have Jesus noted as the Lion of the tribe of Judah. Often people would be identified specifically, and it would be noted what tribe they were from, or some type of family connection, or a rather wider connection, such as Paul. He is noted that his instructor earlier in his life was the well-known Gamaliel, or some people could be identified as a Pharisee, and so various means which substituted for a surname. And so Jesus, as with others, he had no surname. Question number two, give us our daily bread. Give us our daily bread. Isn't this demanding and disrespectful? Well, you might think that, except, first of all, it was Jesus who gave this model prayer to his disciples, and he was the one who put the words in our mouth. And it is not simply a matter of change from one language to another by means of translation that it sounds more pushy in English than it would in Aramaic or Hebrew or Greek. Not so. Repeatedly in the scriptures, we have God calling upon us to press our way in and to make our requests boldly known. I am thinking of Isaiah chapter 62 and verses 6 and 7. On your walls, O Jerusalem, I have appointed watchmen. All day and all night they will never keep silent. And now hear this. You who remind the Lord, take no rest for yourselves and give him no rest until he establishes and makes Jerusalem a praise in the earth. We are bid, give God no rest until he establishes and makes Jerusalem a praise in the earth. Then also in Luke chapter 11 and verses 1 to 11, we have Jesus here giving much instruction about prayer. And he gives, for instance, in verse 5 and following, suppose one of you has a friend and goes to him at midnight and says, friend, lend me 3 loaves, for a friend of mine has come to me from a journey, and I have nothing to set before him. And from inside he hears and says, do not bother me, the door has been shut, and my

instruction also from the Master as he gives a parable on prayer about a widow who was going to an unjust judge in her city, and the judge would not take up her case, but the widow just kept on at it. And the judge said, look, this woman is going to wear me out. I'd better deal with her so that she stops coming. And Jesus says, learn what the unjust judge says, because we have a just judge, a ruler over the entire earth. And do you think that he will not act on our behalf if we come and lay our petitions before him? So by no means, dear friend, is when we pray, give us this day our daily bread, is that by any means too pushy, too demanding, or in any way disrespectful? Thank you for these questions. If you have a question, send it to us. Our mailing address is Faith to Live By, Box 426, Winnipeg, Manitoba, R3C2H6. Lois and Terry now join with me as we sing, Tell Me the Story of Jesus.

I'm Jim Barber, and I am so pleased to tell you of Praise to the Lord, a brand new recording of 13 gospel songs by the Faith to Live By musicians. Included in this set of 13 songs

are well-known favorites, such as A New Name in Glory, His Eye is on the Sparrow, Oh, Worship the King, Take the Name of Jesus with You, Wonderful Grace of Jesus, and of course the title song, Praise to the Lord the Almighty, as well as seven other songs of rich blessing. 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On that same website, the 13 audio files for this set of songs, as well as many other previous recording projects, are available for free download. It is our prayer that all of these recordings will be a means of the Lord's blessing and encouragement far

As we make our way through the Gospel of Luke, we come to Luke chapter 6 and the midpoint of that chapter, and we see that Jesus spent an entire night in prayer to his Father, and then he called to himself 12 disciples that they might be with him, and these disciples are listed by name. Then at the beginning of chapter 9, we read that Jesus called the 12 together and gave them power and authority over all the demons to heal diseases, and he sent them out to proclaim the kingdom of God and to perform healing. Then as we come today to the beginning of chapter 10, we read that after this, the Lord appointed 70 others and sent them in pairs ahead of him to every city and place where he was himself going to come. I want to consider these 70. There was the 12, and those were very privileged individuals indeed, and we have them carrying through into the book of Acts and continuing to proclaim Christ. These 70 are only mentioned in Luke's gospel. They are a bit of an enigma. They are a bit of a mystery to us because they are mentioned here, but later on, where did they go? But they were sent out. They were commissioned. They were charged. They were authorized by Jesus in the work in which they were to do. I have a great concern about those who are ministering within the church of the Lord Jesus Christ today. It used to be that a man was expected to have a call of God upon his life, whereby he would set aside other pursuits and that a life would be surrendered and given into the proclamation of the kingdom of God. Today, I think that it has become desperately watered down, and that we have colleges, well-meaning in their intent and in their final purpose, who are seeking to draw people to them, and they are saying, come and we will train you. Come, we will instruct you. Come, we will mentor you. We will show you how to go through the motions. Where is the call of God, such as we have in the Old Testament as well as the New, where God would lay his hand upon an individual and say, you are to go forth and to preach my word. You are to be my mouthpiece. I think that we are erring in the design of what we are pursuing. But here Jesus, he himself sends out these 70, and he gives them very specific instruction. Recently, I was contacted by a person who wanted to know whether in their search for a minister in their church, whether the scanning of the countryside should be widened, and whether some of the merits or whether some of the qualifications should be lessened. Oh, keep the bar high. Keep it high. And wait upon God, my dear friend, for God to send to you the right individual. Holiness matters today. We are told that without holiness, no one will see the Lord. And if the leader is not holy, then he is going to be leading the people in unholiness, and it will be a disaster. It will be the blind leading the blind. Holiness matters. Now Jesus, he gives instructions to these 70 as they go out. He was saying to them, the harvest is plentiful, but the laborers are few. Therefore, beseech the Lord of the harvest to send out laborers into his harvest field. Do you want to have something which you can pray for daily and know that it is near to the heart of God? Here is something where Jesus himself says, beseech, beg, plead the Lord of the harvest that he might send out workers into his harvest field. Every Sunday morning as I meet with my home church here in Winnipeg, we pray together in the pastoral prayer, Lord, send forth workers. We desperately need workers
to lead and to instruct, but they must be not of man's choosing, not of man's instruction, but there must be the anointing, there must be the empowering of the Holy Spirit that comes only from God. And so we plead and we pray, Lord, send forth workers. Then Jesus continues to go on, look, I'm sending you out in the as lambs in the midst of wolves. So it has ever been. Carry no money belt, no bag, no shoes. Greet no one on the way. Whatever house you enter first, say, peace be to this house. If a man of peace is there, your peace will rest on him. But if not, it will return to you. Stay in that house, eating and drinking what they give you. For the laborer is worthy of his wages. Do not keep moving from house to house. Don't hop here and there. And Jesus, he charges them and he bids them to do God's work in God's way. Oh, let us pray that God in our day would help us and strengthen us, that we would do his work in his way. When we fall to man's devices and his plans, we fall far short of the plan of God and the blessing of God. Oh, dear friend, if you know how to pray, pray for your church and pray for the churches all across our land, that we would indeed do just this, God's work in God's way.

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4: A few showers and thunderstorms this evening, up to 15 millimeters of rain with a low of 17. Tomorrow, a mix of sun and cloud, windy and 22 degrees, and periods of rain for Wednesday, a high of 20. Stay up to date with weather watches and warnings on the Janny King weather page on your CHBN radio app. I'm Judy Peters.
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9: 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And for us, it was because God clearly asked us to. We've been here for about 3 years now, and just outside of Manchester, England, like we talked about, like meeting people and the impact you have with like personal stories. And while we're not on stage and our ministry isn't these like big shining lights, the impact you're having in this community, because people are lonely. We feel like we have this ministry like to the lost, the lonely, like the left behind. Yeah, what a neat way for us to just like start the conversation with people and then give them our time, being intentional and available for them.
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13: A few showers and thunderstorms this evening, up to 15 millimeters of rain with a low of 17. Tomorrow, a mix of sun and cloud, windy and 22 degrees, and periods of rain for Wednesday, a high of 20. Stay up to date with weather watches and warnings on the Janny King weather page on your CHVN radio app. I'm Judy Peters.
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Where do you turn when life stops making sense? Some of us reach for expertise, more education, more information, more voices weighing in. But what if the wisdom we're chasing can't be mined, purchased, or learned in any classroom? What if it comes from somewhere else entirely? Today on Insight for Living, Chuck Swindoll continues his study in the book of Job, guiding us toward priorities that anchor the soul when everything is shifting, and pointing us to the one true source of the wisdom we so desperately need. We're in Job chapter 27.

Thinking God's thoughts is our highest goal. I've sometimes referred to this as thinking theologically, thinking biblically. That's why I'm such a proponent of scripture memory. You can never think more acutely God's thoughts than when you quote back to Him or to life situations God's word. Think of Job's situation. He is bankrupt. He is childless. He is friendless. His body is covered with boils. He's living with a high fever, intense pain. He is misunderstood. He is blamed. He is rejected. How in the world does he go on? His view of God keeps him going, and not what others are telling him. He recommits himself to things that matter. In a swirl of humanistic thinking, which he is given by the three friends, Eliphaz and Bildad and Zophar, he's turned that off, and he is now focused on the things of God. I love that kind of thinking. In fact, he says, because he is so focused, he will not pad the record. He will not speak deceitfully. He will not tell them what is not true. That brings us to the second. Go back to verse 3. As long as life is in me and the breath of God is in my nostrils, my lips certainly will not speak unjustly, nor will my tongue mutter deceit. Far be it from me that I should declare you right. Till I die, I will not put away my integrity from me. Second priority. Walking in integrity is the only way to live. The first, thinking God's thoughts is our highest goal. The second, walking in integrity is the only way to live. He won't skate. He won't fake it. He won't deceive them. He will not lie. He will tell them the truth. What's the third priority? Realizing that wrong will not ultimately triumph. Realizing that wrong will not ultimately triumph. Brings us a sense of justice. What a relief that is, that the wicked are building houses of a spider's web. Verse 19, he lies down rich, but never again. He opens his eyes and it is no more. Riches don't hang around, do they? And when the wicked get rich, he says, they will not ultimately triumph. Rest assured, God knows. God keeps the right record. He knows what he's about. He knows who is righteous and who is wicked. He's keeping the score. Keep thinking straight. Keep forming priorities from the Word of God. Spend less time in the papers and more time in the Scriptures. Let God give you your agenda and help you think through how to interpret the events of our times. Job now has begun to see it. And that leads him then to a subject that has been in the back of his mind, perhaps since the bottom dropped out of his life. And that's the subject of wisdom. Wisdom. So he begins to write in chapter 28, albeit poetically. So engineers, you won't enjoy it. I know he'll spend 14 verses coming to the point, but try your best to tolerate it, okay? This is beautiful writing, and he's building to a climax of a question. He just goes about it in a poetic way, and it's leading him toward his fourth priority. Surely there is a mine for silver, and surely there is a place where they refine gold, and we've seen both. We know of both. Iron is taken from the dust and copper is smelted from the rock. Man puts an end to darkness and to the farthest limit. He searches out the rock in gloom and deep shadow. Describes him sinking shafts, verse 4. And from the earth there's food above and there's fire below. And the rocks, verse 6, are the source of sapphire. This is beautiful poetry. The dust contains gold. The path no bird of prey knows, nor has the falcon's eye caught sight of it. Oh, that's the first hint. He's looking for something. It's wisdom.
It's not in the earth. It's not in the ore. It's not in the copper. It's not in the gold. It's not in the skies. The falcon hasn't seen it, as high as he may fly. He continues, the proud beasts have not trodden it, nor has the fierce lion passed over it. It's not out in the field where the beasts live. He puts his hand on the flint. He overturns the mountains at the base. He hews out channels. This is man at work on this earth. He hews out channels through the rocks. His eye sees anything precious. He dams up the streams from flowing, and what is hidden he brings out to the light. But where is wisdom? Where can wisdom be found, and where is the place of understanding? Man does not know its value, nor is it found in the land of the living. The deep says, it's not with me. The sea answers, it is not with me. Even pure gold cannot be given in exchange for it. Look at what he's saying. Dig into the earth, you'll find precious metals, but you won't find wisdom. Probe into the outer spaces and the mysteries will unfold, but you won't find wisdom. Study nature's wonders and all that this earth holds for you, and it will be exciting discoveries, but you won't find wisdom. This assures us that as helpful as an education is, or reading widely, or traveling broadly, or being mentored by the brightest, none of that will give you wisdom. Not found in textbooks, not found in discoveries, not found in inventions, not found in anyone else's mind. Priority 4, seeking wisdom through human effort is a waste of time. It is a waste of time. By the way, it's a good time to stop and just give you the simple definition of wisdom. The word is used often in the wisdom literature, of course, and need to define it on occasion. Wisdom, I believe, is looking at life from God's point of view. Looking at life as God sees it. That's why it's so valuable to think God's thoughts after him. You look at children as God looks at them. You look at child rearing as God considers child rearing. You look at family as God looks at it. You interpret events as God would interpret them. You see the long view. You see the truth that is in even the midst of the lies. You see beyond the lie to what is really the truth, is what I'm trying to say. So that's wisdom, looking at life from God's point of view. Understanding is responding to life's challenges as God would have us respond. Not in panic, not in confusion. Not losing our way, not giving up those things that are invaluable to us and the principles of integrity. We respond to life's challenges as God would have us respond. We trust him. We believe in him. Like our friend in China, we refuse to be afraid. We don't operate our lives according to human impulses. As we'll read in this very chapter, God determines the length of our days. And so you don't have to be afraid of dying. Just be glad he doesn't tell you way ahead of time. So you spend all your days wondering if, you know, what it's going to be like. You don't know. I mean, he waits till the last second and then you're gone. So you don't have to worry about it. You can get a great night's sleep and then die that next morning. And you would have never gotten a good sleep if you'd have known that next morning you're gonna die. So he doesn't tell you about it. He has it determined. He doesn't go, he died. That's not the way he responds. He has you living, and he then takes you from this earth, some in their 30s, some in their 40s, some in their 60s, some in their 90s. And it's God's calling, so you can take that plane ride. You can live your life. You can open your blinds and unlock your door and walk out into the sunlight, and you can live your life engaged in people's lives, and you don't have to worry about some sinister force around every corner. God's in charge. What a great way to live. You say, Chuck, that sounds almost haphazard. Well, so be it. Haphazard, go after it. You're trusting in a sovereign God. You're not worried about it. I mean, I have people that sit next to me on a plane, they're going through their beads. Relax. It's okay. I had one lady, I'd never met her mother. She said, would you hold my hand? I said, yeah, that's fine.
You know, I looked around. I just made sure there wasn't some charter member in the church sitting there. It's like, I held her hand. I thought she was going to squeeze the blood out of it. It's like, I just always hate the takeoffs. And I said, you know, it's going to be okay. Well, I'll talk to you in a minute. Wait a minute. Oh, lady, get a shot, you know. It's okay. We took off. She goes, oh, I said, we really helped take off, didn't we? She said, well, that isn't very funny, she said. I'm back there, you know, trying to keep the thing going. Relax. Yeah, we got a great God. When he says it's over, it's over. That's all. No big deal. Life goes on. That's how God wants us to look at life. Otherwise, we're not worth a toot. We're spending all our time worried about, you know, I go down to the store and there's going to be a terrorist at the store. You know, there probably won't be, not the stores I go to, you know. It'd just be the same old dull groceries, you know. They'll be there. You just go do it. Relax. Relax. I don't get wisdom from people that grip my hand on the airplane or feed me all of fear stuff. Does that mean I don't prepare? Of course it doesn't. I love the old American revolutionary comment. Trust in God, but keep your powder dry. You know, keep your gun loaded. I'm getting really weird in this age of my life. Do I care? I do not care. Anyway, back to verse 20. Where then does... No, don't applaud. I'll be way out of control if you do that. Verse 20. Where then does wisdom come from, and where is the place of understanding? That's the question. Not where does opinion come from. I gave you 50 sources. Most of them aren't worth listening to. But where does wisdom come from? Where does the place of understanding? Verse 23. God understands its way. He knows its place. He looks to the ends of the earth. He sees everything under the heavens. Is that great or what? We see a little tiny, like looking through a toilet paper roll. About that big. That's about all we see. I probably could have used another illustration, but that, you know what I'm talking about. It's about all we see. God has it all. Has it all. See, he sees it all, and he isn't panicked. It's running its course exactly as he planned it, and his grace washes over all of us. It's a wonderful way to live. Verse 26, he's the one that sets the limit for the rain and course of the thunderbolt. He saw it and declared it, established it and searched it out. And to man he said, behold, the fear of the Lord, that is wisdom. Wow. You can get 4 PhDs and never get that taught to you. Even in the finest of universities, there's no course on the fear of the Lord. But you arise in the morning with this awesome respect for God and this hatred for sin. And it's amazing how you'll be able to see life as he wants you to see it and respond as he would have you respond. It begins with the fear of

He had the scar from his ear on one side across the top of his head to his ear on the other side, all with brads, closing up the incision where they went into it and took it all. He's doing great. And he's laying there on the bed when I walk in. He breaks into a smile, and I realize that my going was a different reason than I'd thought. Because in going, I got wisdom, a touch of wisdom. He didn't get any from me. I got it from him. He spoke of the Lord from almost the moment we started our conversation to the end after about 15 minutes, and I was gone. I mean, it was just the Lord and God and the Lord. It was the most natural kind of flow of conversation as he spoke of, that had been in his brain and had taken that tumor out. And just yesterday, while thinking about the wrap-up, I came across Eugene Peterson's introduction to Job from his paraphrase. Listen to what he said. It ties in. Instead of continuing to focus on preventing suffering, which we simply won't be very successful at anyway, perhaps we should begin entering the suffering. Listen to me. Perhaps we should begin entering the suffering, participating insofar as we are able, entering the mystery of looking around for God. In other words, we need to quit feeling sorry for people who suffer and instead look up to them, learn from them, and if they will let us, join them in protest and prayer. Pity can be nearsighted and condescending. Shared suffering can be dignifying and life-changing. As we look at Job's suffering and praying and worshiping, we see that he has already blazed a trail of courage and integrity for us to follow. That is so good. This man in the hospital didn't need pity. He needed respect. He has a leg up on wisdom, on most of us. So when he speaks, it is with new insight about life and about responding to life's challenges. That's come from God through the channel of suffering. And here we are taught to fight it and to resist it and to run from it and even at times resent it, when in fact it is a messenger bearing the great news that brings wisdom to the submissive sufferer. How much wiser you are today because you've hurt, and you've hurt the deepest are perhaps among our wisest. That's why we say we can never be young and wise. Why? Because life's circumstances haven't beaten us up and put scars on our heads, hurt us deeply. Your assignment between now and when we meet again is to read Proverbs 8, 22 to 36. Solomon personifies wisdom. It's beautiful the way he writes it. Proverbs 8, 22 to 36, along with 1 Corinthians 1, which says as a climax, Christ is to us wisdom. So entering into the wisdom comes through faith alone in Christ alone, who leads us to God alone, and then the connection equips us for life. Wisdom speaks in the personal pronouns. The Lord possessed me at the beginning of his way, before his works of old. From everlasting, I, that's wisdom, was established from the beginning, from the earliest times of the earth. When there were no depths, I was brought forth. When there were no springs abounding with water, before the mountains were settled, before the hills, I was brought forth, while he had not yet made earth and fields.

0: nor the first dust of the world. When he established the heavens, I was there. Wisdom outdates creation because it is in God. And as I get to know the living God through his word, his wisdom comes to me, and I'm given a filter system I can never get any other place. And men and women, we become at that point effective witnesses, effective friends, insightful counselors. Because we don't just feel empathy, we see depth. And we don't feel pity, we feel respect. And we embrace the sufferer as our teacher rather than a victim of circumstances. Let's bow our heads. There are times in my life I would just love to be able to put my arms around each one of you individually and say, do you get it? Have I been clear? Do you understand this? Do you realize the value of the scriptures? Do you understand the absolute importance of giving your life fully to Christ, to simply relinquishing your will and embracing his, letting him have the worries and the burden, and you take in return forgiveness and grace and mercy and love and peace and discernment, understanding, all spelling wisdom. If you've never in your life trusted the Lord Jesus Christ's death at Calvary and glorious bodily miraculous resurrection, believing that he's now alive, having died for you, this is the moment. This is the place to start for you. Come today. Thank you, Father, for the things that can be learned in ancient writings from Job's journal. Thank you for preserving it for us. Thank you for putting black print on white pages in a language we can understand. Thank you for capturing our attention by these surprising thoughts, like suffering being a friend rather than an enemy, like challenges in life being the opportunity to model in understanding rather than something to be afraid of or to resent, like the source of wisdom. Forgive us for the wasted effort we've expended looking in the wrong places to find the right stuff. I pray, Lord, that today at this very moment you be working in hearts that cannot find any sense of peace and rest until they find it in your Son, Christ. Pray that you'd continue to work on them and work through others with them and then work in them to bring them to faith. That is the work of your Spirit. That is your specialty. And I leave each one with you. And now to him who is able to guard us from stumbling and to present us faultless. What a great thought. To present us faultless before the presence of his glory with exceeding joy, to the only wise God, our Savior, be glory and majesty, dominion, power, forever and ever and ever and ever. And all God's people said, amen.
1: Wisdom. That rare treasure we can't dig up or buy, given freely by the God who holds all things in his hands. What a gift to know that when we fear the Lord and turn from evil, he grants us eyes to see life the way he sees it. This is Insight for Living. Chuck Swindoll titled today's message, A Recommitment to Things That Matter. Over the past several weeks, Chuck has been walking us through the Old Testament book of Job. It's a shocking portrayal of human suffering. If you're ready to learn more about Job's story, or if you're looking for a creative way to guide your small group Bible study, lively discussion, we invite you to request the Searching the Scriptures Bible Study Workbook for this series. 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I'm Bill Meyer. 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
1: A fancy latte, a trip to the nail salon, dinner out. People enjoy treating themselves. However, a recent report showed nearly 3/4 of Americans say they feel guilty when they spend money on little luxuries that once brought them joy.

The YouGov survey polled over 5,000 adults. Many said today's financial pressures are making happiness harder to afford, which begs the question, can happiness be purchased? The survey found it's not personal finances that best predict a person's happiness, but rather the, quote, joy mindset, namely those who feel gratitude, appreciate the little things, and experience moments of wonder. Now, hopefully, we can look at that and see glimmers of truth pointing to something greater. There is a joy that was purchased, but not by us. It was by Jesus Christ, who offers to us both forgiveness of sin and true life in Him. Welcome to Haven Today. I'm David Wolin, sharing the great story that's all about Jesus. We're in a series called Cultivating Contentment in Christ. There's a school of thought that says the worth of something is determined solely by what another party is willing to pay for it. For example, the worn-out pair of armchairs I recently posted on Facebook Marketplace. All I could think about was how much I'd paid for them back in the day. These are really nice chairs, I was thinking. They just need a little work. Well, I had to adjust my expectations down to what they would actually sell for. Now, this paradigm is not universally applicable because there are some things which are exceedingly valuable, but they cannot be bought or sold. How much are things like this worth? And today specifically, I want to ask this question, how much is contentment worth? And more specifically, how much is contentment worth to you? In the 1640s, one of the great Puritan writers, a man by the name of Jeremiah Burroughs, wrote a book called The Rare Jewel of Christian Contentment. And in my view, it remains the single best book ever written on this subject. He compares true contentment, and specifically Christian contentment, to a rare jewel. The average person in the world may not be able to recognize it when they see it. They may not know how to appraise its worth, and yet, like a rare jewel, its value is beyond reckoning. And like a jewel, you're not going to find it simply sitting on the surface for you to bend down and pick up. No, you have to dig for it. And once you finally possess it, there is yet more work to be done before it will glitter and shine with all the beauty it contains within it. Christian contentment, he says, is like that. And it's Christian contentment because it can only be found in Christ. Whatever else the world calls contentment, that will be only a cheap counterfeit at best. And if we are convinced that this is true, the question is then, where do we start? How do we pursue contentment in the Christian life? And with this in mind, a few years ago, I wrote an issue for the Anchor devotional called Contentment in the Chaos. It contains 31 daily devotions, pulling from passages in the Old and New Testament and tracing out how God's people cultivate contentment in the midst of the chaos which life often brings our way. And today, as part of our 50th anniversary celebration of the ministry of Anchor Devotional here at Haven, we're offering a full year subscription starting with this issue on contentment, and we'll send that immediately, and thereforth, each new month, you'll be getting a new issue of Anchor. 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And be sure to request Anchor Devotional when you call 865-HAVEN, again, 865-HAVEN, or you can make your gift online through the website at haventoday.org, haventoday.org. And now, reminding us who holds us fast amid the storm, here's Aaron Schust and Cornerstone.

0: This is Haven Today. I'm David Wolin, and this would be the point in the program where typically I would be introducing a guest, but today it's a little different. A colleague of mine, Lauren Cuevas, is here with me, and we're going to flip things around today. She's going to be interviewing me on something that I wrote about in Anchor Devotional. So, Lauren, welcome to Haven.
1: Thank you, David. You're the guest today. It's very exciting.
0: I'm excited.
1: You're going to do great. So you wrote a issue of our devotional Anchor called Contentment in the Chaos. And I feel like when you're writing something like an issue for Anchor, that's not just like, oh, I'll write about patience or I'll write about having joy. It's usually pretty personal. Can you share why you chose to write about contentment?
0: I'd be happy to. It's a wide-ranging answer, I'm afraid. I'll try to make it succinct. This was about 15 years ago, and if I were tasked to do this all over again, and Kathy said, David, I need you to write another issue of Anchor, I'd be tempted to choose contentment all over again, because this is a theme of my life. Not that I am content, but that I struggle for it. And so it is that rare jewel of Christian contentment, like the Puritan Jeremiah Burroughs wrote about it. I've had to fight for it. I've learned some things along the way. And I don't know if anybody else has had a similar experience to me with this. It seems like it's a constant theme of my life that I struggle with, discontentment. And I think the causes of that are really complex and multifaceted. I think for most people, probably contributing factors include personality and temperament, and that kind of thing. But then there are the things that all of us just want out of life. And a lot of them are stubbornly out of our reach, things that we wish we had, but don't. It could be possessions or home ownership or some kind of status or relationship that we wish we had, but don't. Could be the esteem of others, skills. You know, the list is endless. And so we all, I think, to some degree struggle with this, but then there's the struggle for contentment in the Christian life, which is unique. Because there's in all of us, I think, as even from the early days of coming to faith, we know that what we're longing for is going to be found in Christ. And yet it's not like walking over to the light switch and flipping it and suddenly you're content in Christ. It comes slowly. It's fought for in a real hard-fought kind of way. And so I've learned a lot about that over the years, and I wanted to share about it.
1: What do you think is the difference between comfort and contentment?
0: Well, they're related. In fact, I would say it all depends on what you're comforted by. The great picture in the Psalms, Psalm 131, that of a weaned child with his mother, just sitting quietly on the lap, no longer anxious and clamoring desperately for what it needs, because those needs have been met. A lot of times the things that we clamor for comfort, are substitutes for what only Christ can give. But that's not to say that comfort is bad. There are many wonderful things that are good gifts of our Father that are part of our lives, and he intends us to be comforted by them as well. But there is an order to our comforts, and supremely, it ought to be rooted and resting in Christ first and foremost. Everything coming out of that, and certainly things that are sinful, that are tempting, false comforts along those lines, they have no place in the Christian life and work against the contentment that we would otherwise have by looking to Christ first and foremost.
1: Yeah. I often find myself asking God to give me all the things that make me comfortable, whether, like you said, like a house. I would like a much bigger house, more space for my kids to run around. I would like a car that doesn't have to go to the shop every 6 months to make me comfortable. And I think about, I want those things so that I can then be content. But you talk about in this issue, Paul finding contentment in chains. Mm-hmm. And so do you think that contentment's actually easier to learn in discomfort than in comfort?
0: I have a hunch it's the only way to learn it. And there's a whole lot behind that, I think, in the New Testament. And Paul has to be this one of the supreme examples of this. And you can almost just flip open to any of his epistles, and there's something in there that testifies to this. One of my favorite passages, Romans, the beginning of Romans 5, about we rejoice in our sufferings, knowing that suffering produces endurance, endurance produces character, character produces hope. Hope does not put us to shame. And there's a reason for that. Paul says it's because God's love has been poured into our hearts through the Holy Spirit. That is how character is built. And I think contentment follows that exact same pathway. It's built on the foundation that suffering has proven out to be true. So it's one thing to behold what we hear and believe in God's word and say, yes, this is true. I believe this. But then a storm of life comes and collides with us. So, you know, we may have grown up like I did in Sunday school and singing songs about don't build your house on the sandy land, right? We got to build it on the solid rock of Jesus Christ. But then a grown-up sized storm collides with me and I'm brought to a place of fear and crying out desperately to God. And his word proves true. He is the anchor that holds. And now it's a tested faith. And so whether it was loss or whether it was some kind of endured storm or suffering that came upon me, now I know with a greater degree of confidence, because now I can look back on my own story and say, it wasn't just true for other people. It's true, period. And I'm more confident in this now. So yeah, contentment, I think builds like that.
1: Yeah. Before I get too much farther, I want to let you all know we have Kathy here with us. Kathy is the editor of The Anchor and has been for almost 20 years. And Kathy wrote the introduction to this issue. Normally David does. So we kind of flopped it for this issue for contentment in the chaos. Kathy, in the introduction, you quote Philippians 4:12, where Paul calls contentment a secret or a mystery. Why do you think Paul chose to describe contentment in this way?
2: I don't think Paul is saying contentment is an actual secret or something, you know, that we would want to keep hidden. But because it's something that is not innate, something we all naturally, it's not something we all naturally have, there is a way to go about getting it. It's almost like Paul saying, here's the trick, or here's the thing, here's the secret. And I think some of that is found in the very next verse in Philippians, where he says, I can do all things through Christ who gives me strength. So the trick or the secret is remembering that the Lord will see you through every situation, every setting where you feel in want, you feel it discontent, you feel that something is not enough. He will be faithful.
1: Mm. Yeah.
0: If I can just chime in there too, because a thought comes to mind, thinking about Paul specifically and writing about that in chains, he had, by this point in his ministry, really suffered the loss of all things.
2: Yeah.
0: So in a sense, there wasn't much left for him to lose but his life, and that would be gain, according to Paul in Philippians.
2: Right.
0: And so I think that's getting back to what you were saying earlier, Lauren, about the relationship between suffering and really sometimes the loss, oftentimes the loss of something actually builds our contentment in Christ. And by the time he had given everything he had to give and found and proved true that it was all worth it, that Christ was better by far, I think that's partly why he could say, I really have learned to be content in any and all circumstances, because there's nothing left that I have not tested and proved that Christ is my all in all.
1: On day 17, you quote Eric Raymond saying that contentment is, quote, not getting what you want, but wanting what you have in Christ. You've talked about it a little bit earlier, but is that a switch that flips in our lives, or is that something that needs to be practiced daily?
0: I'm going to say both. This is, I think, just the miraculous paradox that is sanctification, which is ultimately something I believe the Spirit of God does in us, and our participation is part of that. And yet it's God driving it. It's on the basis of faith as well. Actually, this is something I learned from Tim Keller. And I think if I remember rightly, I think he got it from Richard Lovelace. And it's the idea that we know we're justified by faith, right? The Protestant Reformation was built upon that vital doctrine, but we are also sanctified by faith. And if sanctification is becoming more and more Christ-like, the reason it's built on and driven by faith is because it's done by our gaze on and worship of Christ. It's a reordering of what is inside of us, what we desire, what our affections looks like. And it's why, for the one who is growing more and more in Christ-likeness and being sanctified, that this beautiful truth from the Psalms, I think I actually have a picture of this somewhere hanging on my wall in my home. Marcy and I, my wife, we had this as part of our wedding, this verse that says, delight yourself in the Lord and he will give you the desires of your heart. How does that work? You might think young in your faith or immature in your walk. Well, I want to be rich and I'm not, but right. I'm delighting myself in the Lord. So why am I not getting the desires of my heart? And the answer would be because you're not really delighting in the Lord. Because if you were, Christ, you know, is what you desire most. And our God just loves to give us himself. That's the gospel promise. And so our contentment in Christ is for those desires to be reformed, reshaped in us according to what Christ wants to give us. And then he does give it to us. And that's why contentment is the result of wanting Christ more. And that is a work of God driven by faith.
1: The last 5 days in the Anchor devotional, you go verse by verse through Psalm 23. Mm-hmm. What is it about that passage specifically that made it the right landing place for the whole 31 days, but also verse by verse, just several days in a row, spending 5 days there?
0: Oh, man. Yeah, there are a few passages and chapters of the Bible like Psalm 23. And we've come back to it. We'll come back to it many times on Haven, but just the opening words, the Lord is my shepherd. And it says, I lack nothing. There's a picture of contentment right there. Like there is nothing I truly need. And if we have been growing, like we were just talking about in Christ likeness, we're talking about our desires and our wants. There is nothing I want that I do not have with my great shepherd, beside me. He's the one who gives me what I need. And Psalm 23 just walks you through what that looks like in the Christian life. And one of the things I appreciate so much about Psalm 23 is that it really does kind of span the gamut of the Christian life. It's, couple years ago, we did a series on the Pilgrim's Progress from John Bunyan. I feel like Psalm 23 is like a little mini Pilgrim's Progress. You know, it walks you through the seasons of life that, praise God, are there in most of our lives. There are green pasture seasons, there are quiet waters seasons, there's refreshing seasons. But it is inevitable that life takes a turn at some point, probably many points along the way, and suddenly a dark valley looms in front of us. And we were talking about how often our contentment is most fully formed in those kinds of moments, the things that we suffer, the things that we lose, the dark valleys that we face, and the fact that the Good Shepherd walks alongside us. So yeah, contentment is like I was saying earlier at the very beginning of our conversation, it is something that you don't just simply like attain and then you've got it. It's not like, I passed algebra 1 and now I'm just really good at it. You know, I'm ready for the next thing, you know, but I got algebra down. Contentment is constant because life changes and you change and the circumstances of life change and what it looks like to walk with faithfulness with our good shepherd in the season ahead isn't like what it was like in the season behind. And so I think Psalm 23 pulls us into that journey that we take with Jesus, and it's constant, is the constant of those who have come to know, like Paul says, the secret of contentment. What is it? It's Christ. It's Christ right next to me at every waking moment. Hmm.
1: This question is for both of you, but I'll start with Kathy. If someone were to read all 31 days of this issue of the Anchor Devotional, Contentment in the Chaos, what is one thought, idea, line that you would want someone to remember?
2: Well, most of all, I would hope that through the 31 days of reading, they would know solidly contentment is found only in Jesus Christ. But there is a little something that came up two or three times in that devotional, and it speaks about contentment and thanksgiving going hand in hand. I think one time we said contentment and thanksgiving are friends. Another time called them twin brothers. And I think that's a really good thing to tuck away and take with you, that having a thankful heart, forcing yourself to see all the blessings you have, that what you can be thankful for today, are really important measures for developing contentment in your own heart.
1: David, what about you? A thought or idea you'd want someone to take with them from this issue?
0: Yeah. You know, looking back through what I wrote now years ago, it's very wide ranging. And I think that's kind of the point. Contentment is actually a byproduct. You can't just go out there and get it and work on it. It's actually a byproduct of your walk with Christ. And there are so many facets to it. And so this is something really that the Holy Spirit has to author in you, work out in your life. But the one constant through all of it is going to be striving for fresh eyes daily to behold Christ, because contentment in the Christian life can't be found anywhere else or apart from right. Him. So, you know, it sounds like, I suppose, kind of a pat answer, maybe what you'd expect to hear from Haven, but it's really true. It's all about Jesus. It really is.
2: Yep.
1: Yeah. Well, thanks, David, for taking the guest seat today and handing over the mic for a minute. And thank you, Kathy, for joining us as well. You were in this issue just as much as David was, so I was really excited to have your voice.
2: Thanks.
1: And I'm really excited for our readers of Anchor and listeners of Haven today to have this issue. It's called Contentment in the Chaos. I think everyone should get it. So I'm really excited it's out there now.

0: Amen. Psalm 23 from a group called Poor Bishop Hooper. This is Haven Today. I'm David Wolin. Contentment does not come quickly. It's not something you achieve and then move on to something else. No, we have to tend to it and cultivate it throughout our lives in Christ. And to that end, there is no substitute for spending daily time in God's Word. That's why for over 50 years here at Haven, we've published the Anchor Devotional. And you can start receiving it every month, starting with this issue on contentment. 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You can do that by phone at 865-HAVEN, 865-HAVEN, or online at haventoday.org, haventoday.org. I'm David Wolin. Won't you come back again next time? We'll be keeping it all about Jesus. It's The Great Story here on Haven Today. For your walk with Jesus, I'm David Wolin with Haven Today, inviting you to anchor your day in God's Word. The Apostle Paul once wrote to Timothy, "I am reminded of your sincere faith, a faith that dwelt first in your grandmother Lois and your mother Eunice, and now, I am sure, dwells in you as well." So, who were these two faithful women, Lois and Eunice? Their names are in the Bible, not because of extraordinary work per se, but for ordinary work. So ordinary, we don't even know exactly what it was. Simple things, probably, like reading God's Word to Timothy, praying together, living out their faith in front of him. And still today, it's often in the mundane, everyday things we do, still, in which God uses humble godliness to accomplish his purposes. Get more daily encouragement at haventoday.org.
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1: Another muggy day in store for Winnipeg. Your full weather details coming up in just a few minutes. Good morning. I'm Mike Tom. A Swan River Valley Christian school is on track to welcome students back next week after two major floods forced the community to rebuild much of its school and church facilities this summer. Tracy Burek, board chair with the Community Bible Fellowship Christian School, says a small group of about seven or eight people have been working long days to get the building ready.
2: It's been a constant summer. There's been no summer holidays for a number of us. We've just been working, you know, 8 to 12 hour days trying to get this back up and going. And it has been a handful. That's the unfortunate thing is.
1: She says the school's been drywalled, painted, and with crews now in the final stages of patching and sanding, Burek says the flood damage has also created an opportunity to complete needed renovations, including rewiring and upgrading internet connections. Meanwhile, Steinbeck Bible College is still about $1 million away from completing its new campus. Despite the fundraising gap, SBC is beginning to hold some classes in the new building this week. President Dave Reimer says students will be shuttling between the new and old campuses during the transition.
3: Well, classes start tomorrow, Wednesday morning, first class, and that first class is actually going to happen in the new building, so we're pretty excited about that.
1: Reimer says the college expects to be fully moved into the new building by January. A Winnipeg Family's Lemonade Stand has become an annual tradition of giving and a summer movement for cancer care. Nikki Fanouf and her children have raised more than $13,000 for Cancer Care Manitoba since 2019.
4: And the reason for starting it was our neighbor across the street. She was diagnosed with leukemia when she was 2. And she's been in remission now, year 7.
1: Family says they're grateful that the girl who inspired the fundraiser is now happy and healthy. This year, the family raised $2,300 and counting after a weekend of selling lemonade from their garage. Artificial intelligence is becoming increasingly common in classrooms, but educators are still figuring out where to draw the line. Dr. Brenda Stowes with the University of Manitoba says whether AI is helpful depends on what teachers want students to learn.
5: It's really about the context. So how can any tool, and in this case, I'm mostly talking about generative artificial intelligence, is that appropriate? And it really is determined by the outcomes that the teachers and other educators would like students to achieve.
1: But Stowe says that students need to make sure they're not using AI to bypass the learning that they're supposed to be doing. You can read more right now at chvnradio.com. And thousands of Winnipeggers are still dealing with the aftermath of Sunday night's powerful storm. And some River Heights residents could remain without power until tomorrow. The storm brought torrential rain, flooded streets, and brought down large trees, power lines, and hydro poles. The Forks recorded over 62 millimeters of rain, while 35.1 millimeters fell at the airport. About 6,700 customers lost power at the height of the outages. Manitoba Hydro says damage in River Heights is extensive and highly localized. Crews made progress yesterday on the holiday, removing trees and damaged infrastructure, and are resuming their work this morning. You can see pictures and find out more details on that story and others right now at chvnradio.com and on the CHVN Radio app.
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6: Mainly sunny throughout the day. Clouds rolling in later on this afternoon with winds gusting between 50 and 70 kilometers an hour from the southwest. A high of 23, feeling more like 27. Overnight tonight, a 30% chance of showers. Windy again, gusting up to 70 kilometers an hour and a low of 14 degrees. Tomorrow, cloudy with a 30% chance of showers early in the morning and then a mix of sun and cloud with a high of 21. And on Thursday, sunny and a high of 25. Those weather details can be found anytime on our Jenny King weather page at chvnradio.com or our CHVN Radio app.
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0: That's Jamie McDonald. Ain't no way. Good morning. I'm Sylvia St. Cyr in this short week. It is Tuesday, September 8th, with your first look of the day at 6.08 a.m. It's school day one, technically. Yes, that's right. We're back into the swing of that. The temperature currently in downtown Winnipeg is 20 degrees. It's going to be mainly sunny today. We'll have clouds roll in late in the afternoon, though. And very windy, gusting from the southwest between 50 and 70 kilometers an hour around noon. I have 23 this afternoon, feeling more like 27. The hotspot currently in Manitoba and across Canada is Victoria Beach at 21 degrees. The cold spot is Tuduli Lake at 7.5. I'm not yawning. Anyway, coming up on today's show, we'll be unpacking the complexity of using AI in schools with Dr. Brenda Stace of the University of Manitoba. Also, Bishop Mike Zeno of Glory and Peace Church International celebrating 50 years in ministry. Swan River Christian School, that was severely affected by those floods, is set to open, and we're excited about that. There is a hybrid start for the new campus at Steinbeck Bible College. Their new location is going to host a few classes. We'll also hear from Christian artist Jason Gray, and some intense weather on the weekend has a few big neighborhoods in Winnipeg still without power. We'll be talking about that and so much more. Keep it locked right here.
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2: No crashes or stalls as we begin our morning drive. Expect to see more vehicles on the road as the week continues. And a new closure to let you know about southbound on Main between Chief Peguis and Seaforth Avenue. You lose the curb lane as well as the west side of the sidewalk of Main Street. That's going to be in place until September 25th. So expect delays there. Again, that's southbound Main between Chief Peguis and Seaforth Avenue. Maybe avoid that area if you're able to. Otherwise, be prepared for delays. What are you seeing on the drive or the walk or the bike ride? Let me know on the Shine Dental Talk and text line 1-877-951-CHVN. I'm Mike Tong.
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0: Good morning, besties. I hope your weekends were bussin' fire. This week, we're going to be sale, and then Mr. will be...
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1: Testing. TBH, hello. 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
2: Basic.
0: Is this thing...
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5: Mainly sunny throughout the day. Clouds rolling in later on this afternoon with winds gusting between 50 and 70 kilometers an hour from the southwest. A high of 23, feeling more like 27. Overnight tonight, a 30% chance of showers. Windy again, gusting up to 70 kilometers an hour and a low of 14 degrees. Tomorrow, cloudy with a 30% chance of showers early in the morning and then a mix of sun and cloud with a high of 21. And on Thursday, sunny and a high of 25. Those weather details can be found anytime on our Jenny King weather page at chvnradio.com or our CHVN Radio app.
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Elevation Worship and Brandon Lake. I know a name. Good morning. I'm Sylvia Saints here. Hope you're having a great day so far. It is back to school week, and I would love to know, are your kids excited or not so much? Give me a text or call just with that. Kids are excited, or one is very excited, the other is not. Let me know. 1-877-951-CHVN right now. Chelsea Ambersheim.

Thanks for tuning in this Tuesday morning on a short work week and back to school week for so many. Thanks for tuning in. I'm Sylvia Saints here, and River Heights, if that's your area, I'm so sorry that, you know, a lot of you are waking up without power for a third day in a row today. And Manitoba crews, hydro crews, are working very hard. There was extensive damage on Sunday's severe storm, and crews are hoping and estimating there will be full restoration by tomorrow. And on a back-to-school week, that is terribly unfortunate. They did stop restoration work late yesterday as they needed to make sure they were safe. There was some more storms that came through, but they are working very hard. They said it's extremely challenging after Sunday's storm because highly localized damage to electrical infrastructure, fallen trees, things like that have made it difficult. We've got the full story up on our app and website, chpnradio.com. And a good reminder for us all to have our homes ready

0: 4 power outages. I know yesterday in Niverville, there was a power outage for about an hour and a half, which is nothing compared to these River Heights. And we had the candles already. We played some cards, had a lamp as well. And so having those things handy, maybe getting water ready if we know severe storms are coming, always a good idea. Anyway, that's all up on our app and website. For King Country, World on Fire is coming up in just a few minutes.
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2: Still no crashes or stalls out there. Pretty quiet on the roadways. We will see more traffic volume this morning, though, than we have in weeks. Also, don't forget a new closure for southbound Main Street between Chief Peguis and Seaforth Avenue. You lose the southbound curb lane until September 25th. There will be delays over in that area, so plan accordingly. What are you seeing out there? Let me know on the Shine Dental Talk at text line, 1-877-951-CHVN.
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1: Another muggy day in store for Winnipeg. Your full weather details coming up in just a few minutes. Good morning. I'm Mike Tom. A Swan River Valley Christian school is on track to welcome students back next week after two major floods forced the community to rebuild much of its school and church facilities this summer. Tracy Burek, board chair with the Community Bible Fellowship Christian School, says a small group of about seven or eight people have been working long days to get the building ready.
2: It's been a constant summer. There's been no summer holidays for a number of us. We've just been working, you know, 8 to 12 hour days trying to get this back up and going. And it has been a handful. That's the unfortunate thing is.
1: She says the school's been drywalled, painted, and with crews now in the final stages of patching and sanding. Burek says the flood damage has also created an opportunity to complete needed renovations, including rewiring and upgrading internet connections. Meanwhile, Steinbeck Bible College is still about $1 million away from completing its new campus. Despite the fundraising gap, SBC is beginning to hold some classes in the new building this week. President Dave Reimer says students will be shuttling between the new and old campuses during the transition.
3: Well, classes start tomorrow, Wednesday morning, first class, and that first class is actually going to happen in the new building, so we're pretty excited about that.
1: Reimer says the college expects to be fully moved into the new building by January. A Winnipeg Family's Lemonade Stand has become an annual tradition of giving and a summer movement for cancer care. Nikki Fanouf and her children have raised more than $13,000 for Cancer Care Manitoba since 2019.
4: And the reason for starting it was our neighbor across the street. She was diagnosed with leukemia when she was two, and she's been in remission now, year seven.
1: Family says they're grateful that the girl who inspired the fundraiser is now happy and healthy. This year, the family raised $2,300 and counting after a weekend of selling lemonade from their garage. Artificial intelligence is becoming increasingly common in classrooms, but educators are still figuring out where to draw the line. Dr. Brenda Stowes with the University of Manitoba says whether AI is helpful depends on what teachers want students to learn.
5: It's really about the context. So how can any tool, and in this case, I'm mostly talking about generative artificial intelligence, is that appropriate? And it really is determined by the outcomes that the teachers and other educators would like students to achieve.
1: But Stowe says that students need to make sure they're not using AI to bypass the learning that they're supposed to be doing. You can read more right now at chvnradio.com. And thousands of Winnipeggers are still dealing with the aftermath of Sunday night's powerful storm. And some River Heights residents could remain without power until tomorrow. The storm brought torrential rain, flooded streets, and brought down large trees, power lines, and hydro poles. The Forks recorded over 62 millimeters of rain, while 35.1 millimeters fell at the airport. About 6,700 customers lost power at the height of the outages. Manitoba Hydro says damage in River Heights is extensive and highly localized. Crews made progress yesterday on the holiday, removing trees and damaged infrastructure, and are resuming their work this morning. You can see pictures and find out more details on that story and others right now at chvnradio.com and on the CHVN radio app. And in sports, the Winnipeg Gold Eyes are heading into the playoffs after wrapping up the regular season with a 5-1 loss to the Kansas City Monarchs yesterday. Winnipeg finished second in the American Association West Division with a 54-46 record. The Gold Eyes will open up the West Division series Wednesday in Fargo-Moorhead at 6:30. It was a heartbreaker for the Bombers on Sunday in the Labor Day Classic, falling 32-26 in overtime. Winnipeg forced overtime with a touchdown on the final play of the fourth quarter. Tommy Stevens then scored his third rushing touchdown of the game before the Riders' defense stopped Winnipeg on third down to seal the win. Saskatchewan improves to 8-4, while Winnipeg falls to 6-6. The teams will meet again this Saturday in the Banjo Bowl. In other Labor Day classics yesterday, the Argos defeated the Ticats 37-22, and the Elks beat the Stamps 38-28. And the MJHL preseason continues with three games on the schedule tonight. The Verdun Oil Capitals are in Portage to take on the Terriers. The Neverville Nighthawks face the Selkirk Steelers. And the Weiwei Tsekapa Wolverines are heading to Saskatchewan to take on the Melville Millionaires.
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6: Interestingly enough, we have a story up about Steinbach Bible College this morning on our app and website. Anyway, currently we're sitting here at 20 degrees in downtown Winnipeg. We're the hotspot in Canada. Yes, 20 degrees on September 8th. We're only going to gain 3 more degrees today. 23 is our high with mainly sunny skies and a humidex of 27. Very windy though today, gusting from the southwest between 50 and 70 kilometers an hour. Overnight tonight, there's a 30% chance of showers with those winds again and a low of 14. Tomorrow, cloudy, a 30% chance of showers early in the morning, then a mix of sun and cloud, a high of 21 in the afternoon. Thursday, sunny, and a high of 25 is expected. Those details can be found anytime. 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

0: never gave up on me. That's the Afters, You Never Gave Up on Me. Good morning. I'm Sylvia St. Cyr. Hope you're having a great day so far and that you had a lovely long weekend. Rainstorms and all. I want to shine a light a little bit for a moment on Bishop Mike Zeno. Now, he is the leader of Glory and Peace Church International here in Winnipeg, but he is marking 50 years in ministry. They're going to be having a celebration that's happening September 10th to 13th, and they're going to be doing this at the church, which is located at 1296 Main Street. It's at the corner of Main Street and Church Avenue, which feels so relevant. Anyway, in the 50 years, Zeno's ministry has taken him across Africa, Asia, the Caribbean, South America, and beyond. He has preached at large crusades, served congregations, and mentored ministers who are now leading their own communities. Through it all, he says the focus has remained on sharing the gospel and helping people experience healing, hope, and breakthrough. He says, God, in his loving kindness and tender mercy, has sustained me every step of the way. If you're interested in checking out that 50th anniversary celebration and more about his ministry, that article's up on our app and website right now, chbnradio.com. Coming up, Torrin Wells, Joy in the Morning. Hopefully you have that, and if not, turn up the song really loud.
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2: 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What are you seeing out there? 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
0: Mainly sunny throughout the day. Clouds rolling in later on this afternoon with winds gusting between 50 and 70 kilometers an hour from the southwest. A high of 23, feeling more like 27. Overnight tonight, a 30% chance of showers. Windy again, gusting up to 70 kilometers an hour and a low of 14 degrees. Tomorrow, cloudy with a 30% chance of showers early in the morning and then a mix of sun and cloud with a high of 21. And on Thursday, sunny and a high of 25. Those weather details can be found anytime on our Jenny King weather page at chbnradio.com or our CHBN Radio app.
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Joy in the Morning. Interesting song as we head back to school this week. So many kids, whether it's kindergarten for the very first time, elementary school, middle school, high school, or maybe even college or university for the first time or returning. Thinking about all of you. I'd love to know, parents, what are your kids feeling? Are they excited about back to school? Are they nervous? Are they not looking forward to it? Give me a call or text, 1-877-951-CHVN right now. Kay Anthony and Cynthia Locke, already done.

0: Thanks for tuning in this Tuesday morning in our back to school week. Some very incredible news coming out of Swan River. Their Swan River Valley School, Christian School, is on track to welcome students back this week after two major floods forced the community to rebuild much of its school and church facilities this summer. So as many of you know, they got hit hard with those torrential downpours. They had so much flooding. I mean, people couldn't even go into the community. They had, I think it was 10 inches of water in there. And you would think that school wouldn't be able to be back up and running. But of course, according to Trady Burrick, it is.
1: Have lots of ample space and possibilities for all of our classes to still resume as normal. I mean, everything may not be, we don't have a kitchen because the insurance doesn't cover kitchens because it's in the main building and that belongs to the church. So okay. The kitchen right now is completely torn out and, you know, you've got a school running with no kitchen facility. So that's a bit of a problem, but classrooms and teaching won't be hampered. And our gym also is not up and running yet. That's a big redo. So we don't have the gym and we don't have the kitchen. So there's still lots to be done.
0: Yeah. At the very least, the kids can go back to school and hopefully that work on the gymnasium and the kitchen can be done sooner rather than later. If you want to pray for them, I'm sure they would appreciate that. And find the whole story. It's on our app and website, chvnradio.com.
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3: Still a pretty easy drive in Winnipeg this morning. No big delays out there. Pretty quiet on the roads, in fact. And again, more and more people will be heading back to work and school today and then tomorrow. And by Thursday, I think we'll be full steam ahead. So start planning your drives accordingly. Let me know what you see out there on the Shine Dental Talk and Text line, 1-877-951-CHVN. I'm Mike Tong.
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1: Another muggy day in store for Winnipeg. Your full weather details coming up in just a few minutes. Good morning. I'm Mike Tom. A Swan River Valley Christian School is on track to welcome students back next week after two major floods forced the community to rebuild much of its school and church facilities this summer. Tracy Burek, board chair with the Community Bible Fellowship Christian School, says a small group of about seven or eight people have been working long days to get the building ready.
2: It's been a constant summer. There's been no summer holidays for a number of us. We've just been working, you know, 8 to 12 hour days trying to get this back up and going. And it has been a handful. That's the unfortunate thing.
1: She says the school's been drywalled, painted, and with crews now in the final stages of patching and sanding. Burek says the flood damage has also created an opportunity to complete needed renovations, including rewiring and upgrading internet connections. Meanwhile, Steinbeck Bible College is still about $1 million away from completing its new campus. Despite the fundraising gap, SBC is beginning to hold some classes in the new building this week. President Dave Reimer says students will be shuttling between the new and old campuses during the transition.
3: Well, classes start tomorrow, Wednesday morning, first class, and that first class is actually going to happen in the new building, so we're pretty excited about that.
1: Reimer says the college expects to be fully moved into the new building by January. A Winnipeg Family's Lemonade Stand has become an annual tradition of giving and a summer movement for cancer care. Nikki Fanouf and her children have raised more than $13,000 for Cancer Care Manitoba since 2019.
4: And the reason for starting it was our neighbor across the street. She was diagnosed with leukemia when she was two. And she's been in remission now, year seven.
1: Family says they're grateful that the girl who inspired the fundraiser is now happy and healthy. This year, the family raised $2,300 and counting after a weekend of selling lemonade from their garage. Artificial intelligence is becoming increasingly common in classrooms, but educators are still figuring out where to draw the line. Dr. Brenda Stowes with the University of Manitoba says whether AI is helpful depends on what teachers want students to learn.
5: It's really about the context. So how can any tool, and in this case, I'm mostly talking about generative artificial intelligence, is that appropriate? And it really is determined by the outcomes that the teachers and other educators would like students to achieve.
1: But Stowe says that students need to make sure they're not using AI to bypass the learning that they're supposed to be doing. You can read more right now at chvnradio.com. And thousands of Winnipeggers are still dealing with the aftermath of Sunday night's powerful storm. And some River Heights residents could remain without power until tomorrow. The storm brought torrential rain, flooded streets, and brought down large trees, power lines, and hydro poles. The Forks recorded over 62 millimeters of rain, while 35.1 millimeters fell at the airport. About 6,700 customers lost power at the height of the outages. Manitoba Hydro says damage in River Heights is extensive and highly localized. Crews made progress yesterday on the holiday, removing trees and damaged infrastructure, and are resuming their work this morning. You can see pictures and find out more details on that story and others right now at chvnradio.com and on the CHVN Radio app.
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6: Mainly sunny throughout the day. Clouds rolling in later on this afternoon with winds gusting between 50 and 70 kilometers an hour from the southwest. A high of 23, feeling more like 27. Overnight tonight, a 30% chance of showers. Windy again, gusting up to 70 kilometers an hour and a low of 14 degrees. Tomorrow, cloudy with a 30% chance of showers early in the morning and then a mix of sun and cloud with a high of 21. And on Thursday, sunny and a high of 25. Those weather details can be found anytime on our Jenny King weather page at chvnradio.com or our CHVN Radio app.
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0: grateful for you.
1: Chandler Moore, God, I'm just grateful. Good morning. Happy Tuesday, everyone. I'm Sylvia St. Cyr, and I've got a feel-good story for you. Nikki Phaneuf and her family have done a lemonade stand for hope. They have raised a whole ton of money, and we're going to hear how this started.
2: Between, like, myself and my girls, there was this 1 year we started doing lemonade stands of hope, and it wasn't called that yet. And so we did a lemonade stand, and we brought the money to cancer care. And then we talked to the lady who was in charge of the lemonade stands of hope, and they're like, we've been wanting to do something like this. You know, let's, you know, and this is kind of the idea they went with. And then that year they asked Lewis, Avery, and Aniston to be their kind of ambassadors. And which every year now in, I believe it's June, July, they do a weekend for, you know, Manitoba lemonade stands, and you see them pop up all over the city. And now it's become like a summer movement with cancer care. And yeah, it was pretty cool to be one of the first to help launch such a amazing movement, I would call it.
1: Yeah. If you are interested in checking out that full story, you can. Since the beginning, these children have raised $13,394.62. I love that there's 2 cents in there. Also, this year, the family raised $2,300, and it really has become such a movement. I saw a stand up in Niverville. It was a couple of weeks ago, but we're going to hear about a really precious story as well coming up.
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4: We are still trouble-free on the drive right now. Traffic volume is picking up a little bit. And so we will be seeing some likely bigger delays through the construction zones than you've been used to. People slowly returning to school and the offices throughout the week. So maybe give yourself a little bit of extra time to cushion and find out what that commute's really going to be like this week. Let me know if you spot any issues out there on the Shine Dental Talk and Text line, 1-877-951-CHVN. I'm Mike Tom.
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0: Hey, thanks for meeting me here.
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1: Mainly sunny throughout the day. Clouds rolling in later on this afternoon with winds gusting between 50 and 70 kilometers an hour from the southwest. A high of 23, feeling more like 27. Overnight tonight, a 30% chance of showers. Windy again, gusting up to 70 kilometers an hour and a low of 14 degrees. Tomorrow, cloudy with a 30% chance of showers early in the morning and then a mix of sun and cloud with a high of 21. And on Thursday, sunny and a high of 25. Those weather details can be found anytime on our Jenny King weather page at chvnradio.com or our CHVN Radio app.
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I've got your verse of the day today. It comes from Psalm chapter 143, verse 10. Teach me to do your will, for you are my God. 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

0: Lauren Bucks, a good day. Good morning. I'm Sylvia St. Cyr, and I've got a feel-good story for you indeed. The Phaneuf family has been part of Lemonade Stands for Hope, helping cancer care Manitoba almost since the beginning. So beautiful. And since then, they've raised over $13,000. And this year, they had a really precious story to boot.
1: They'll say, how much is something? And I'm like, just donations are welcome. But it's nice when a little somebody who's like 8 years old comes on their bike and hands me a $5 bill. And it's like, I know it's coming from his piggy bank and says, do I have change? And I was like, for sure. And I gave him his change, $4. I just charged him maybe a dollar for a glass of lemonade. And then he came back and he's like, can I get some cookies? I was like, sure. So I gave him a cookie. And then when I wasn't looking, he went back and put more money in the box. And then it was just so cute because I know he was treating it like a store. But at the same time, when he figured

0: out what he was doing. He just popped all the cash in from his own wallet and then just sat on the driveway, had a lemonade, and then went home. And it's cute seeing all the little kids just using their own money to put it towards a good cause.
1: The generosity is just absolutely beautiful when it comes from the heart of a child. You know, they may not have anything to their name, or they might have, like she was saying, $5. That's all they have. And then to give it away is just such a show of generosity and kindness. I love it. If you want to see that full story, just go check it out. It's on our app and website. And if you want to weigh in this morning, I would love to hear from the parents. As your kids are heading back to school this week, how are they feeling? Are they super excited? Is it maybe your kid's first time ever and they're going to kindergarten? Let me know. 1-877-951-CHVN.
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3: We are still trouble-free on the drive right now. Traffic volume is picking up a little bit. And so we will be seeing some likely bigger delays through the construction zones than you've been used to. People slowly returning to school and the offices throughout the week. So maybe give yourself a little bit of extra time to cushion and find out what that commute's really going to be like this week. 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
1: Hang on to your hats today. Very high winds expected this afternoon. I have your full weather details coming up in a few minutes. Good morning, I'm Mike Tom. The Community Bible Fellowship Christian School in the Swan River Valley is preparing to welcome students back next week after two rounds of intense flooding this summer. The second flood hit on July 1st, shortly after crews had just finished cleaning up from the first flood. Tracy Burick, board chair and church member, says the recovery's been exhausting, with some people working 8 to 12-hour days all summer long. She says it was prayer that gave them wisdom and perseverance to keep going.
2: It was just, everything was pray first, then follow through. And that was kind of the only way that I think we're at the stage where we're at this point.
1: Burick also asked for prayer to get the funds to get the school's kitchen back in it to commission. She says the progress has been encouraging. You can see pictures and read more right now at chvnradio.com. Meanwhile, Steinbach Bible College is beginning the school year with some classes in its new campus. SBC President Dave Reimer says the first class will take place in the new building tomorrow morning. While the buildings are changing, he says the mission stays the same.
3: Regardless of where you'll be working into the future, to know who you are is a significant thing.
1: This semester will be a transition, with students still living and eating at the old campus. Reimer says the entire move is expected to be finished by Christmas, with all classes starting at the new campus in January. Canadian worship leader Brian Dirksen is being remembered for more than his music following his death this summer. Close friend and fellow artist Marika Seward says Dirksen was intentional about building relationships, often inviting people into his home for dinner and chai. She says his kindness and gratitude were evident even during his final days. Dirksen was known around the world for songs including Come, Now is the Time to Worship, and Refiner's Fire. What started as a Winnipeg lemonade stand to support young neighbors has grown into a larger movement of giving. Nika Fanouf says her family has raised over $13,000 for Cancer Care Manitoba since 2020. She says she loves watching kids and neighbors come together while young people learn the importance of giving back.
4: This generation especially are using just something that we did as kids all the time, just sitting outside and connecting with neighbors, which I find is lacking.
1: She says the lemonade stand has seen people of all ages stop by, including children who bring whatever they can from their own pockets. And teachers and professors continue to adapt as artificial intelligence becomes more common in education. Dr. Brenda Stace with the University of Manitoba says educators at every level need to understand how AI works and determine when it can be appropriately used.
5: Are you using the tool to help you kind of get through, understand content, or maybe it's writing to help you with some feedback? But it takes some critical thinking. And I think critical thinking is what we all need practice on.
1: Stace says educators have been grappling with how to handle AI in the classroom for the past couple of years. You can find details on these stories and more right now on the CHVN Radio app and chvnradio.com. And in sports, the Winnipeg Goldeyes are heading into the playoffs after wrapping up the regular season with a 5-1 loss to the Kansas City Monarchs yesterday. Winnipeg finished second in the American Association West Division with a 54-46 record. The Goldeyes will open up the West Division Series Wednesday in Fargo-Moorhead at 6:30. It was a heartbreaker for the Bombers on Sunday in the Labor Day Classic, falling 32-26 in overtime. Winnipeg forced overtime with a touchdown on the final play of the fourth quarter. Tommy Stevens then scored his third rushing touchdown of the game before the Riders' defense stopped Winnipeg on third down to seal the win. Saskatchewan improves to 8-4, while Winnipeg falls to 6-6. The teams will meet again this Saturday in the Banjo Bowl. In other Labor Day Classics yesterday, the Argos defeated the Ticats 37-22, and the Elks beat the Stamps 38-28. And the MJHL preseason continues with three games on the schedule tonight. The Verdun Oil Capitals are in Portage to take on the Terriers. The Neverville Nighthawks face the Selkirk Steelers. And the Weiwei Sekapa Wolverines are heading to Saskatchewan to take on the Melville Millionaires.
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6: Well, the sun is up, but partly cloudy skies right now, and we're sitting at 19 degrees. Today, it's going to be mainly sunny. Later on in the afternoon, the clouds will roll in, very windy, gusting from the southwest between 50 and 70 kilometers an hour around noon. That 23 will feel more like 27 with the humidity. Overnight, we could see some showers, a 30% chance to be exact, with a low of 14 degrees. Tomorrow, we'll start off with that 30% showers and then a mix of sun and cloud throughout the rest of the day, a high of 21 degrees. On Thursday, sunny and a high of 25. Those weather details can be found anytime. 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

0: blessing offer. Lift me up here on Winnipeg's positive and encouraging station. 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I'm Sylvia St. Cyr. Joining me right now is the president of Steinbach Bible College, Dave Reimer. They have a very exciting new year ahead. Tell us a little bit about the new campus.
1: Classes start tomorrow, Wednesday morning, first class. And that first class is actually going to happen in the new building. So we're pretty excited about that. Yeah. We moved into the offices in the new campus back in June already. So we've kind of settled into the offices. But it's just now that the students are coming back. And so now we're starting to feel what all of this means. So it's for sure it's a transition semester because students will be living on the old campus and they'll be eating on the old campus. And a lot of the classes will be happening at the old campus. The offices, the staffs at the new campus, we've got the use of our atrium, what's going to be our cafeteria moving forward. That's serving as our first year class, so there'll be students shuttling between the two campuses.
0: There's going to be 137 different students joining this year. Would you pray over them? And you can find out more about this new campus. That full interview is on our app and website. We're going to hear what Dave's hopes are for these students this year coming up.
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3: Still incident-free on the morning drive. Yeah, more vehicles out on the roads than we've seen for a while, but not a bad drive right now. We do have a new closure, again, southbound Main between Chief Paguis and C4th. It's closed until September 25th, the southbound curb lane is closed until September 25th. I'm not seeing too bad of a delay over in that area right now, but you definitely want to keep that in mind and maybe avoid it if you're able. Don't forget, watch out for those school zone speed limits and let me know what else you're seeing out there on the Shine Dental Talk and Text line, 1-877-951-CHVN. I'm Mike Tong.
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0: Mainly sunny throughout the day. Clouds rolling in later on this afternoon with winds gusting between 50 and 70 kilometers an hour from the southwest. A high of 23, feeling more like 27. Overnight tonight, a 30% chance of showers, windy again, gusting up to 70 kilometers an hour and a low of 14 degrees. Tomorrow, cloudy with a 30% chance of showers early in the morning and then a mix of sun and cloud with a high of 21. And on Thursday, sunny and a high of 25. Those weather details can be found anytime on our Jenny King weather page at chvnradio.com or our CHVN radio app.
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Hey, parents, you got kids going back to school? I'd love to hear. How are they feeling? Are they excited? Are they mad they got to go back to school? Are they looking forward to it for a certain reason? Give me a text or call 1-877-951-CHBN. Right now, the River Worship with PDA.

0: The River Worship here on CHBN. Good morning. I'm Sylvia St. Cyr. Thanks so much for tuning in on this short work week and back to school week. Speaking of, there are 137 students going to Steinbach Bible College in their hybrid model year. So they're starting a little bit in the new building, a little bit in the old building, and then in January, they're going to be all transitioning to that new space on 333 Lowen Boulevard in Steinbach. Dave Reimer, the president, what are your hopes for the students this year?
1: As president, I've been working hard on the campus. So a fair bit of conversation on campus, on construction, on fundraising. We're still looking for another million. And so that's that carries on. But we want for the students, for their experience to be an education at Steinbach Bible College. We want the focus to be on that. And we don't want them distracted by the stuff that's our business and not theirs, right? So we want them to come away with a real sense that they got the SBC education, that they've become part of the community, anchored in scripture, living out discipleship and going off on the mission. So that's it. That's core to what we want them experiencing. And the staff and faculty, they know their parts. And so it's really exciting to see this thing come together.
0: Absolutely. What a very exciting year. 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You got this. I'm praying for you. We've got some more great music coming up. CC Winans, don't go anywhere.
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3: Still incident-free on the morning drive. Yeah, more vehicles out on the roads than we've seen for a while, but not a bad drive right now. We do have a new closure, again, southbound Main between Chief Paguis and C4th. It's closed until September 25th, the southbound curb lane is closed until September 25th. I'm not seeing too bad of a delay over in that area right now, but you definitely want to keep that in mind and maybe avoid it if you're able. 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I'm Mike Tong.
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9: I think it was just so sweet to see, like, the power of music, right? And the power of a song and what it can do to just bring Jesus to people. You know, and I think it's just this beautiful testament to everything we do is an offering to the Lord. Like, it's a gift that we get to give Him. And it's not up to us to multiply it. You know, it's just a gift that we get to give. And if He wants to multiply it like He did with the loaves and fish, great. If it's just like something small that He sees and is just loved by, like the woman, like the widow who brought her little coin into the treasury, and like that was all she had, you know? Jesus didn't multiply it, but He was loved by it.
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13: Good morning, I'm Mike Tom. It will be a windy and humid day for Winnipeg. Your full weather details coming up in just a few minutes. Swan River Valley Christian School is on track to welcome students back next week after two major floods forced the community to rebuild much of its school and church facilities this summer. Tracy Burick, board chair with the Community Bible Fellowship Christian School, says a small group of about seven or eight people have been working long days to get the building ready.
14: It's been a constant summer. There's been no summer holidays for a number of us. We've just been working, you know, 8 to 12 hour days trying to get this back up and going. And it has been a handful. That's the unfortunate thing is.
13: She says the school has been re-drywalled and painted, with crews now in the final stages of patching and sanding. Burick says the flood damage has also created an opportunity to complete needed renovations, including rewiring and upgrading internet connections. Meanwhile, Steinbach Bible College is still about $1 million away from completing its new campus. Despite the fundraising gap, SBC is beginning to hold some classes in the new building this week. President Dave Reimer says students will be shuttling between the new and old campuses during the transition.
1: Well, classes start tomorrow, Wednesday morning, first class, and that first class is actually going to happen in the new building, so we're pretty excited about that.
13: Reimer says the college expects to be fully moved into the new building by January. And a Winnipeg Family's Lemonade Stand has become an annual tradition of giving and a summer movement for cancer care. Nikki Fanouf and her children have raised over $13,000 for Cancer Care Manitoba since 2019.
15: And the reason for starting it was our neighbor across the street. She was diagnosed with leukemia when she was 2. And she's been in remission now, year 7.
13: Family says they're grateful the girl who inspired the fundraiser is now happy and healthy. This year, the family raised over $2,300 after a weekend of selling lemonade from their garage. And artificial intelligence is becoming increasingly common in classrooms, but educators are still figuring out where to draw the line. Dr. Brenda Stace with the University of Manitoba says whether AI is helpful depends on what teachers want students to learn.
16: It's really about the context. So how can any tool, and in this case, I'm mostly talking about generative artificial intelligence, is that appropriate? And it really is determined by the outcomes that the teachers and other educators would like students to achieve.
13: But Stace warns students need to make sure they're not using AI to bypass the learning that they're supposed to be doing. She says critical thinking is something everyone needs practice with. Find details on all these stories and more right now at chvnradio.com and on the CHVN Radio app.
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0: Mainly sunny throughout the day. Clouds rolling in later on this afternoon with winds gusting between 50 and 70 kilometers an hour from the southwest. A high of 23, feeling more like 27. Overnight tonight, a 30% chance of showers. Windy again, gusting up to 70 kilometers an hour and a low of 14 degrees. Tomorrow, cloudy with a 30% chance of showers early in the morning and then a mix of sun and cloud with a high of 21. And on Thursday, sunny and a high of 25. Those weather details can be found anytime on our Jenny King weather page at chvnradio.com or our CHVN Radio app.
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0: Terry and Testimony, just past the 8 o'clock hour on this beautiful Tuesday morning. It is back to school. I'm Sylvia St. Cyr, and this week there's a lot going on for so many kids and college students as well. Speaking of, I chatted with Dr. Brenda Stace with the University of Manitoba to talk a little bit more about AI and how it fits in the classroom. I had to start off and just ask, is AI helpful or appropriate in the classroom?
1: I think it depends. And so that answer is not really what people want to hear. They want to hear a cut and dry kind of answer, like yes or no. But it's really not that simple. It's really about the context. So how can any tool, and in this case, I'm mostly talking about generative artificial intelligence, is that appropriate? And it really is determined by the outcomes that the teachers and other educators would like students to achieve. And will a tool like this help students to learn and achieve those outcomes? Or will it actually help them or cause them to bypass the learning that we want them to do? So it really depends. And that's, I think, what makes it so tricky.
0: We're going to get into more of the details and how kids can use it as a tool coming up.
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3: 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A lot of vehicles out on the roadways, definitely seeing delays build across the city on the major routes. But good news, no crashes or stalls right now. 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
0: Mainly sunny throughout the day. Clouds rolling in later on this afternoon with winds gusting between 50 and 70 kilometers an hour from the southwest. A high of 23, feeling more like 27. Overnight tonight, a 30% chance of showers. Windy again, gusting up to 70 kilometers an hour and a low of 14 degrees. Tomorrow, cloudy with a 30% chance of showers early in the morning and then a mix of sun and cloud with a high of 21. And on Thursday, sunny and a high of 25. Those weather details can be found anytime on our Jenny King weather page at chvnradio.com or our CHVN Radio app.
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Does Toby Mac not make a banger? I don't know. That's his new song, Lord, It Feels Good, and I'm here for it. I'm Sylvia Sates here. Hope you're having a great Tuesday so far and had a good long weekend. As it is back to school week, I'd love to know, parents, are your kids feeling good about it? Nervous? Happy? Sad? How are they feeling? Let me know. Give me a call or text 1-877-951-CHVN right now. The color, what I would say to you.

0: Well, school looks a lot different than it did when I went to school 20-some years ago. and so we're talking a little bit more about that, getting into the details of it with Dr. Brenda Stace of the University of Manitoba, talking about AI in the classroom or artificial intelligence. Dr. Brenda, can AI be used as a tool to aid in education?
1: Sure, I think so. I think it takes some practice, though, to get it right. That means educators at any level, really from younger grades to post-secondary education, to just anybody who is wanting to learn something. Are you using the tool to help you kind of get through, understand content, or maybe it's writing to help you with some feedback? But it takes some critical thinking. And I think critical thinking is what we all need practice on. And this tool may make that more challenging in the classroom if you don't know how to critically think. And so it's important to ask yourself the right questions when you're about to use the tool. For students, those questions are very similar to the questions that educators need to ask themselves.
0: We don't want to take away that critical thinking. It's so crucial, especially in the formative years, there is the word, as kids are heading to school. If you want to read or watch that full interview, check it out. The whole thing's on our app and website, chbnradio.com. 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
3: One new problem on the drive now, St. Mary's and Hindley. We have a collision partially blocking your northbound lanes. There is one lane to get by, but use a lot of caution as you do that. We are seeing some northbound delays for St. Mary's building already. That is the only major issue that I've noticed all morning. Again, more cars out on the road this morning, and we'll continue to see heavier traffic as the week progresses. So give yourself extra time and let us know what you're seeing out there on the Shine Dental Talk at text line 1-877-951-CHVN. 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
1: Hang on to your hats today. Very high winds expected this afternoon. I have your full weather details coming up in a few minutes. Good morning, I'm Mike Tom. The Community Bible Fellowship Christian School in the Swan River Valley is preparing to welcome students back next week after two rounds of intense flooding this summer. The second flood hit on July 1st, shortly after crews had just finished cleaning up from the first flood. Tracy Burick, board chair and church member, says the recovery's been exhausting, with some people working 8 to 12 hour days all summer long. She says it was prayer that gave them wisdom and perseverance to keep going.
2: It was just, everything was pray first, then follow through. And that was kind of the only way that I think we're at the stage where we're at this point.
1: Burick also asked for prayer to get the funds to get the school's kitchen back in it to commission. She says the progress has been encouraging. You can see pictures and read more right now at chvnradio.com. Meanwhile, Steinbach Bible College is beginning the school year with some classes in its new campus. SBC President Dave Reimer says the first class will take place in the new building tomorrow morning. While the buildings are changing, he says the mission stays the same.
3: Regardless of where you'll be working into the future, to know who you are is a significant thing.
1: This semester will be a transition, with students still living and eating at the old campus. Reimer says the entire move is expected to be finished by Christmas, with all classes starting at the new campus in January. Canadian worship leader Brian Dirksen is being remembered for more than his music following his death this summer. Close friend and fellow artist Marika Seward says Dirksen was intentional about building relationships, often inviting people into his home for dinner and chai. She says his kindness and gratitude were evident even during his final days. Dirksen was known around the world for songs including Come, Now is the Time to Worship, and Refiner's Fire. What started as a Winnipeg lemonade stand to support young neighbors has grown into a larger movement of giving. Nika Phaneuf says her family has raised over $13,000 for Cancer Care Manitoba since 2020. She says she loves watching kids and neighbors come together while young people learn the importance of giving back.
4: This generation especially are using just something that we did as kids all the time, just sitting outside and connecting with neighbors, which I find is lacking.
1: She says the lemonade stand has seen people of all ages stop by, including children who bring whatever they can from their own pockets. And teachers and professors continue to adapt as artificial intelligence becomes more common in education. Dr. Brenda Stace with the University of Manitoba says educators at every level need to understand how AI works and determine when it can be appropriately used.
5: Are you using the tool to help you kind of get through, understand content, or maybe it's writing to help you with some feedback? But it takes some critical thinking. And I think critical thinking is what we all need practice on.
1: Stace says educators have been grappling with how to handle AI in the classroom for the past couple of years. You can find details on these stories and more right now on the CHVN Radio app and chvnradio.com. And in sports, the Winnipeg Goldeyes are heading into the playoffs after wrapping up the regular season with a 5-1 loss to the Kansas City Monarchs yesterday. Winnipeg finished second in the American Association West Division with a 54-46 record. The Goldeyes will open up the West Division Series Wednesday in Fargo-Moorhead at 6:30. It was a heartbreaker for the Bombers on Sunday in the Labor Day Classic, falling 32-26 in overtime. Winnipeg forced overtime with a touchdown on the final play of the fourth quarter. Tommy Stevens then scored his third rushing touchdown of the game before the Riders' defense stopped Winnipeg on third down to seal the win. Saskatchewan improves to 8-4, while Winnipeg falls to 6-6. The teams will meet again this Saturday in the Banjo Bowl. In other Labor Day classics yesterday, the Argos defeated the Ticats 37-22, and the Elks beat the Stamps 38-28. And the MJHL preseason continues with three games on the schedule tonight. The Verdun Oil Capitals are in Portage to take on the Terriers. The Neverville Nighthawks face the Selkirk Steelers. And the Wayway Sakapa Wolverines are heading to Saskatchewan to take on the Melville Millionaires.
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6: Right now, it's mainly cloudy here in downtown Winnipeg with 19 degrees. And we're going to get 4 degrees warmer this afternoon. A high of 23 with partly cloudy skies, feeling more like 27 and very windy, gusting between 50 and 70 kilometers an hour. Overnight, we could see 30% chance of showers and a low of 14 degrees. Tomorrow, a 30% chance of showers to start the day, and then a mix of sun and cloud, a high of 21. On Thursday, sunny and a high of 25. Those weather details can be found anytime. 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

0: Life Church Worship, so much on Winnipeg's positive and encouraging station. I'm Sylvia St. Cyr, and I want to read a little bit of the devotional today. It is by Chuck Swindoll, and it is called Facing the Facts. The beginning is from Psalm 127, and then the devotional continues on like this. So how's it going? He's talking to parents out there. What words would you use to describe your overall relationship with your kids? Challenging? Strained? Pleasant? Impossible? Angry? Threatening? Adventurous? Heartbreaking? Impatient? Exciting? Fun? Busy? If you want to get your eyes opened to the facts, at the supper table tonight, ask your kids to describe their feelings about you and their home. I'd better warn you, it may hurt, but it could be the first step in the right direction. The first step toward the restoration of harmony and genuine love under your roof. Needless to say, having a Christian home is no guarantee against disharmony. The old nature can still flare up. Habits set in concrete can lead to broken communication lines, and biblical principles can be ignored. So face the truth, my friend. Stop right now and think about your home. That's sponsored by Destiny Road Coffee Roasters, and that's not all of it. If you want to read the full devotional today, head over to chvnradio.com. And I think that's a poignant question for all of us parents to ask ourselves and our kids. We are messengers. Point to you is coming right up.
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2: We are still dealing with a collision for northbound St. Mary's and Hindley. That is just past the intersection of St. Mary's and Dakota. Big delays building over there. Fun fact, I typed in the map. Where is Hindley? It's in the United Kingdom, but no, it's here in Winnipeg. St. Mary's and Hindley just past Dakota. Big delays because of that collision. Avoid the area if you're able to. Let me know what else you're seeing here, or if you're streaming us in the United Kingdom, let me know how your drive is. 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
0: Mainly sunny throughout the day. Clouds rolling in later on this afternoon with winds gusting between 50 and 70 kilometers an hour from the southwest. A high of 23, feeling more like 27. Overnight tonight, a 30% chance of showers. Windy again, gusting up to 70 kilometers an hour and a low of 14 degrees. Tomorrow, cloudy with a 30% chance of showers early in the morning and then a mix of sun and cloud with a high of 21. And on Thursday, sunny and a high of 25. Those weather details can be found anytime on our Jenny King weather page at chvnradio.com or our CHVN Radio app.
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0: We are messengers point to you. Good morning. I'm Sylvia St. Cyr, and it is the back to school week. Maybe today isn't that first day back, but perhaps tomorrow or Thursday or Friday. It's an exciting week, well, at least for many, and also praying over all of those kids who are feeling a little bit nervous as well. Faith Adeyemi, our summer events coordinator, recently chatted with Pastor Colin Plett of Morrow Gospel Church, and they've got something coming up this weekend. Tell us a little more.
1: Absolutely. Yes, we're going to be having a big old block party, inviting all of our neighbors over and enjoying time together with kids' activities and enjoying the Bomber game.
2: And is this your first time of hosting something like this?
1: Yeah, we thought, you know what, how can we get our neighbors together? So we thought, let's do a block party, and it's our first time ever. So we're hoping it's going to be a great time for everyone.
0: That is happening September 12th at 755 St. Anne's Road from 2 until 7 p.m. All the details are on our app and website for those interested. We've got your encouragement coming right up with our Insight for Living Canada, but that's after this last traffic report.
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4: Well, a couple situations as our morning rush hour winds down. A new one that I'm just looking at here. Northbound Waverly, just past Chevrier, we have a collision there. And we're seeing big delays for northbound Waverly down south of Schofield Boulevard right now, it looks like. Also still dealing with St. Mary's Road and Hindley. A collision there has partially blocked your northbound lanes. You can kind of squeeze around on one lane. Use a lot of caution over there. Even better, avoid both areas if you're able to while emergency crews respond. Let me know what you're seeing any time of the day. You can reach us on the Shine Dental Talk at text line at 1-877-951-CHVN. I'm Mike Tom.
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6: Now let me give you a couple of three very practical guidelines just for today. All of them have to do with being relieved of bitterness, freeing ourselves up to be people of kindness. First, when I realize I am not in God's place, the desire for revenge fades away. Do I speak for God? No. Do I carry out God's action against you? No. Vengeance is His. He's well able to unload the truck if that's His choice. He can discipline like you can't even imagine. It's not your call. It's not your worry. When I realize I am not in God's place, all desire for revenge fades away. It relieves me from taking charge. Number two, when I acknowledge God's sovereign hand in all that's happened, the grip of bitterness is loosened. Third and finally, when I am truly free of revenge and bitterness, then I have plenty of room in my life for kindness. When I am really and truly free of revenge and bitterness, then there's plenty of room in my heart for kindness. I haven't given you the word, but the old ancient Hebrew word is chesed. Chesed, C-H-E-S-E-D. When you say it right, something lands on the back of the neck of the person in front of you. Chesed. It's a guttural, chesed. Chesed is translated kindness, loving kindness, grace, favor. It's used frequently in 2 Samuel 9 for Mephibosheth, where David showed chesed to this crippled son of Jonathan. A few years ago, we were traveling in Israel. Paul Salehammer was with us, and we were enjoying the journey with several hundred fellow travelers. It was one of those memorable events. And we were coming down the gentle slope of the Mount of Olives toward the city of Jerusalem. And on the way, you plateau at times. And one of these plateaus took us to an old wall, black with age. And just below the wall, sort of like just off this platform, there's a whole group of tombstones. It's a Jewish cemetery. We ask our guide, who obviously is multilingual, we said, would you just at random pick one of these tombstones? So she looked around, and we want her to read one to us. And she landed on one right here. And she began to tell us as she translated. This man was an Auschwitz survivor who was born in Austria, and he died in Jerusalem after the war. She's reading this from the etching on the granite. And then she said, and he was known as a man who spent his whole life from then on chasing chesed. Isn't that an interesting phrase? She told us that it's a common Israeli figure of speech to describe a person who pursues kindness. If a Holocaust survivor can chase kindness the rest of his day,

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1: Morning, I'm Mike Tom. It will be a windy and humid day for Winnipeg. Your full weather details coming up in just a few minutes. Swan River Valley Christian School is on track to welcome students back next week after two major floods forced the community to rebuild much of its school and church facilities this summer. Tracy Burick, board chair with the Community Bible Fellowship Christian School, says a small group of about seven or eight people have been working long days to get the building ready.
2: It's been a constant summer. There's been no summer holidays for a number of us. We've just been working, you know, 8 to 12 hour days trying to get this back up and going. And it has been a handful. That's the unfortunate thing is.
1: She says the school has been re-drywalled and painted, with crews now in the final stages of patching and sanding. Burick says the flood damage has also created an opportunity to complete needed renovations, including rewiring and upgrading internet connections. Meanwhile, Steinbach Bible College is still about $1 million away from completing its new campus. Despite the fundraising gap, SBC is beginning to hold some classes in the new building this week. President Dave Reimer says students will be shuttling between the new and old campuses during the transition.
3: Well, classes start tomorrow, Wednesday morning, first class, and that first class is actually going to happen in the new building, so we're pretty excited about that.
1: Reimer says the college expects to be fully moved into the new building by January. And a Winnipeg Family's lemonade stand has become an annual tradition of giving and a summer movement for cancer care. Nikki Fanouf and her children have raised over $13,000 for Cancer Care Manitoba since 2019.
4: And the reason for starting it was our neighbor across the street. She was diagnosed with leukemia when she was 2. And she's been in remission now, year 7.
1: Family says they're grateful the girl who inspired the fundraiser is now happy and healthy. This year, the family raised over $2,300 after a weekend of selling lemonade from their garage. And artificial intelligence is becoming increasingly common in classrooms, but educators are still figuring out where to draw the line. Dr. Brenda Stace with the University of Manitoba says whether AI is helpful depends on what teachers want students to learn.
5: It's really about the context. So how can any tool, and in this case, I'm mostly talking about generative artificial intelligence, is that appropriate? And it really is determined by the outcomes that the teachers and other educators would like students to achieve.
1: But Stace warns students need to make sure they're not using AI to bypass the learning that they're supposed to be doing. She says critical thinking is something everyone needs practice with. 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
6: Mainly sunny throughout the day. Clouds rolling in later on this afternoon with winds gusting between 50 and 70 kilometers an hour from the southwest. A high of 23, feeling more like 27. Overnight tonight, a 30% chance of showers. Windy again, gusting up to 70 kilometers an hour and a low of 14 degrees. Tomorrow, cloudy with a 30% chance of showers early in the morning and then a mix of sun and cloud with a high of 21. And on Thursday, sunny and a high of 25. Those weather details can be found anytime on our Jenny King weather page at chvnradio.com or our CHVN Radio app.
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0: 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I'm Sylvia St. Cyr, and I've got your verse of the day today. It comes from Psalm chapter 143, verse 10. It says, "Teach me to do your will, for you are my God. May your good spirit lead me on level ground." 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
2: I remember meeting one widow, a beautiful, beautiful young lady, 23, 24-year-old, carrying a tiny baby in her arms. When we offered food, she refused. Knowing she is sick and weak and tired and hungry, we sat down and began to talk to her, read Bible verse from Book of Psalms, and prayed for her. And finally she said, "Thank you for telling me about your God, about Jesus. Somehow, something happening in my heart. Tonight, I was going to kill my baby and end my life. Thank you for telling me about Jesus." Then she took the food. Then she took the clothes. And the following day, I see her with a little baby. There is some hope in her eyes.
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10: Mainly sunny throughout the day. Clouds rolling in later on this afternoon with winds gusting between 50 and 70 kilometers an hour from the southwest. A high of 23, feeling more like 27. Overnight tonight, a 30% chance of showers. Windy again, gusting up to 70 kilometers an hour and a low of 14 degrees. Tomorrow, cloudy with a 30% chance of showers early in the morning and then a mix of sun and cloud with a high of 21. And on Thursday, sunny and a high of 25. Those weather details can be found anytime on our Jenny King weather page at chvnradio.com or our CHVN Radio app.
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8: Mainly sunny throughout the day. Clouds rolling in later on this afternoon with winds gusting between 50 and 70 kilometers an hour from the southwest. A high of 23, feeling more like 27. Overnight tonight, a 30% chance of showers, windy again, gusting up to 70 kilometers an hour, and a low of 14 degrees. Tomorrow, cloudy with a 30% chance of showers early in the morning, and then a mix of sun and cloud with a high of 21. And on Thursday, sunny and a high of 25. Those weather details can be found anytime on our Jenny King weather page at chvnradio.com or our CHVN Radio app.
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4: Mainly sunny throughout the day. Clouds rolling in later on this afternoon with winds gusting between 50 and 70 kilometers an hour from the southwest. A high of 23, feeling more like 27. Overnight tonight, a 30% chance of showers. Windy again, gusting up to 70 kilometers an hour and a low of 14 degrees. Tomorrow, cloudy with a 30% chance of showers early in the morning and then a mix of sun and cloud with a high of 21. And on Thursday, sunny and a high of 25. Those weather details can be found anytime on our Jenny King weather page at chbnradio.com or our CHBN Radio app.
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1: Hey, everybody. 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Super excited about coming back to Winnipeg, Manitoba, Friday, September the 18th. I'm going to bring some friends with me, and you don't want to miss it. It's going to be an incredible evening of worship and praise and thanksgiving. I've got Chris Blue coming, one of the Gaither homecoming artists, and Laura Bertan of Romania's Got Talent. You're not going to want to miss it. It's going to be at the Calvary Temple Church in Winnipeg, Manitoba, and we cannot wait to see you there. For tickets, go to lindarandall.com.
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1: Mainly sunny throughout the day. Clouds rolling in later on this afternoon with winds gusting between 50 and 70 kilometers an hour from the southwest. A high of 23, feeling more like 27. Overnight tonight, a 30% chance of showers. Windy again, gusting up to 70 kilometers an hour and a low of 14 degrees. Tomorrow, cloudy with a 30% chance of showers early in the morning and then a mix of sun and cloud with a high of 21. And on Thursday, sunny and a high of 25. Those weather details can be found anytime on our Jenny King weather page at chvnradio.com or our CHVN Radio app.
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6: Mainly sunny throughout the day. Clouds rolling in later on this afternoon with winds gusting between 50 and 70 kilometers an hour from the southwest. A high of 23, feeling more like 27. Overnight tonight, a 30% chance of showers. Windy again, gusting up to 70 kilometers an hour and a low of 14 degrees. Tomorrow, cloudy with a 30% chance of showers early in the morning and then a mix of sun and cloud with a high of 21. And on Thursday, sunny and a high of 25. Those weather details can be found anytime on our Jenny King weather page at chvnradio.com or our CHVN Radio app.
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4: Mainly sunny throughout the day. Clouds rolling in later on this afternoon with winds gusting between 50 and 70 kilometers an hour from the southwest. A high of 23, feeling more like 27. Overnight tonight, a 30% chance of showers. Windy again, gusting up to 70 kilometers an hour and a low of 14 degrees. Tomorrow, cloudy with a 30% chance of showers early in the morning and then a mix of sun and cloud with a high of 21. And on Thursday, sunny and a high of 25. Those weather details can be found anytime on our Jenny King weather page at chvnradio.com or our CHVN Radio app.
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1: Good afternoon, I'm Mike Tom. It is another humid day out there. 22 degrees at 12 o'clock with a humidex of 25. 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Fun with Family Day near Portage La Prairie included more than just family activities on Saturday. Winnipeg musician Danielle Savard shared how mission work helped point her towards Jesus, while also talking about her career in music therapy. And the audience also got to hear from CHVN artists Josh Wilson and Jason Gray. You can check out more details right now on the CHVN radio app. Steinbeck Bible College is beginning the school year with some classes in its new campus. SBC President Dave Reimer says the first class will take place in the new building Wednesday morning.
2: Regardless of where you'll be working into the future, to know who you are is a significant thing.
1: The semester will be one of transition while students still living and eating at the old campus. Reimer says the entire move is expected by Christmas. The Community Bible Fellowship Christian School in Swan River is preparing to welcome students back next week after two rounds of flooding this summer. The second flood had hit July 1st, shortly after crews had just finished cleaning up from the first flood earlier in June. Tracy Burek is the board chair and church member. She says the recovery's been exhausting, with some people working up to 12-hour days throughout the summer.
3: It was just, everything was pray first, then follow through. And that was kind of the only way that I think we're at the stage where we're at this point.
1: Burek asked for prayer to get the funds to get the school's kitchen back into commission. And a new album from the late Canadian worship leader Brian Derksen is scheduled for release October 2nd. Derksen was working on two albums with singer Marika Seward before his death. Seward tells us that the projects were created for people experiencing anxiety, grief, and sleepless nights. We'll hear more from her this afternoon right here on CHVN. And for details on all these stories and more, just open up the CHVN radio app or head to chvnradio.com.
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4: In downtown Winnipeg today, a mix of sun and cloud, but fairly windy. Wind gusts up to 70 from the southwest with a high of 23. Tonight, cloudy with 30% chance of showers with the low of 14. Tomorrow, cloudy with 30% chance of showers early in the morning, then a mix of sun and cloud with the high of 21. And on Thursday, sunny skies and a high of 25. A look at your current temperatures and 7-day forecast is available on the Janie King weather page at chvnradio.com or the CHVN radio app.
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0: That's Jesus All Along by Franny Cash on your positive and encouraging radio station, CHVN 95.1 FM. Good afternoon. I'm Faith Adeyemi. And the verse of the day comes from Psalm 143, verse 10. It says, "Teach me to do your will, for you are my God. 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

0: 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I'm Faith at AME, and I hope you enjoyed your long weekend. Just yesterday, I got a chance to be at the Mennonite Heritage Village for the very first time for their fall on the farm. I'd never been before, so I had open expectations, and it did not disappoint. There were lots of activities for people to participate in yesterday, including face painting, a petting zoo, learning about butter churning or hog butchering, just so much family-friendly fun. A highlight for me would probably be getting to walk around the village and seeing a lot of the original buildings. And I got to go into something called a Semlin, which was an original or a replica of an original shelter that the early Mennonites built to be able to keep warm during the winters. But you can find out all of that right now, including pictures and videos, on chbnradio.com or on the CHBN radio app.
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10: In downtown Winnipeg today, a mix of sun and cloud, but fairly windy. Wind gusts up to 70 from the southwest with a high of 23. Tonight, cloudy with 30% chance of showers with the low of 14. Tomorrow, cloudy with 30% chance of showers early in the morning, then a mix of sun and cloud with the high of 21. And on Thursday, sunny skies and a high of 25. A look at your current temperatures and 7-day forecast is available on the Janie King weather page at chvnradio.com or the CHVN radio app.
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0: That's Hard Fought Hallelujah by Brandon Lake on CHBN at 95.1 FM. I'm Faith Adeyemi, and I have a little bit of an odd question to ask. It is a fall, and for me, I experience a case of the sniffles every time the seasons change. I'm wondering if you also experience the same, but my question is, what is one of your favorite home remedies just for a common cold? I'd like to know, because I really, really need those home remedies. 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

0: That's All Eyes on You by The Slower I Go on CHBN 95.1 FM. I'm Faith Adeyemi. New in Christian news, a Swan River Christian school is set to open after two floods. Despite a summer flooding and construction, Community Bible Fellowship Christian School in the Swan River Valley is preparing to reopen next week. Board Chair Tracy Burek says the community has pulled together to rebuild with volunteers, church members, and a local contractor contributing to the recovery. The congregation has only missed two Sunday services during the flooding and construction, choosing to stay together when possible. Burek says the school is also continuing to grow with a new family recently coming for an enrollment interview. To find more of those details, head on over to chvnradio.com or the CHVN radio app.
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9: In downtown Winnipeg today, a mix of sun and cloud, but fairly windy. Wind gusts up to 70 from the southwest with a high of 23. Tonight, cloudy with 30% chance of showers with the low of 14. Tomorrow, cloudy with 30% chance of showers early in the morning, then a mix of sun and cloud with the high of 21. And on Thursday, sunny skies and a high of 25. A look at your current temperatures and 7-day forecast is available on the Janie King weather page at chvnradio.com or the CHVN radio app.
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0: 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I'm Faith Adeyemi. 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I will be joining in on the fun this weekend along with Morrow Gospel Church.
1: 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There's a contrast in that verse that you might find striking. Two people are looking at the same event. They stare at the cross, and to one person, it's complete nonsense, it's folly. What possible good can come out of a crucified man? Mere shame and horrible persecution, that's it. But the person beside him is also staring at that same cross. And in the cross, he sees a demonstration of the wisdom and the power of God. 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

0: 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Good afternoon. I'm Faith Adeyemi. 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

0: 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I'm Faith Adeyemi. New in local news, River Heights residents without power are being told to prepare for yet another day without electricity. Manitoba Hydro says its latest estimate calls for full restoration by tomorrow, Wednesday, September 9th. Crews stopped work yesterday night because of safety concerns and are expected to have resumed repairs this morning. Hydro says the storm on Sunday caused highly localized damage, including down power lines, broken utility poles, and fallen trees. Residents are reminded to stay at least 10 meters away from down power lines and call 911. 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
3: In downtown Winnipeg today, a mix of sun and cloud, but fairly windy. Wind gusts up to 70 from the southwest with a high of 23. Tonight, cloudy with 30% chance of showers with the low of 14. Tomorrow, cloudy with 30% chance of showers early in the morning, then a mix of sun and cloud with the high of 21. And on Thursday, sunny skies and a high of 25. A look at your current temperatures and 7-day forecast is available on the Janie King weather page at chvnradio.com or the CHVN Radio app.
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0: 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I'm Faith Adeyemi. 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
8: In downtown Winnipeg today, a mix of sun and cloud, but fairly windy. Wind gusts up to 70 from the southwest with a high of 23. Tonight, cloudy with 30% chance of showers with the low of 14. Tomorrow, cloudy with 30% chance of showers early in the morning, then a mix of sun and cloud with the high of 21. And on Thursday, sunny skies and a high of 25. A look at your current temperatures and 7-day forecast is available on the Janie King weather page at chvnradio.com or the CHVN radio app.
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0: That's Don't Stop Praying by Matthew West on CHVN 95.1 FM. I'm Faith Adeyemi, and just over this past weekend, hundreds attended a Fun with Family Day in Portage La Prairie. The annual Fun with Family Day was on September 5, and the day began at 10 a.m. with face painting, bouncy castles, food trucks, a petting zoo, tractor rides, and so much more. And of course, there is some live music from Winnipegger Daniel Savard, as well as Jason Gray and Josh Wilson. To get a better read of that story, head on over to chvnradio.com or the CHVN Radio app. Let's keep the energy going with Desperate by Jamie McDonald coming soon.
1: A fancy latte. A trip to the nail salon, dinner out. People enjoy treating themselves. However, a recent report showed nearly 3/4 of Americans say they feel guilty when they spend money on little luxuries that once brought them joy. The YouGov survey polled over 5,000 adults. Many said today's financial pressures are making happiness harder to afford, which begs the question, can happiness be purchased? The survey found it's not personal finances that best predict a person's happiness, but rather the, quote, joy mindset, namely those who feel gratitude, appreciate the little things, and experience moments of wonder. Now, hopefully, we can look at that and see glimmers of truth pointing to something greater. There is a joy that was purchased, but not by us. It was by Jesus Christ, who offers to us both forgiveness of sin and true life in Him. I'm David Wolin at haventoday.org.
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I bought the lie that someday I would finally have enough.

0: That's We the Kingdom with Rescue Me on CHVN 95.1 FM. Hey, man, Shilla Peacock. I hope you're having a great day. Today's verse of the day comes out of Psalm 143, verse 10. 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

0: The Spanish have a proverb that says, the devil's boots don't creak, meaning the devil can walk right up behind you without your even knowing it. That sounds just like the description the Apostle Peter gave of the devil, picturing him as a lion. Lions make no noise at all as they sneak up on their prey on the African plains. So how do you keep from being ambushed if you can't hear the devil coming? By being sober and alert, as Peter says. By being like an antelope that is continually watching for signs of danger. Alert equals alive when it comes to spiritual warfare. This is David Jeremiah, encouraging you to get on the road to new life. Discover God's spiritual defenses on Route 66.
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3: In downtown Winnipeg today, a mix of sun and cloud, but fairly windy. Wind gusts up to 70 from the southwest with a high of 23. Tonight, cloudy with 30% chance of showers with the low of 14. Tomorrow, cloudy with 30% chance of showers early in the morning, then a mix of sun and cloud with the high of 21. And on Thursday, sunny skies and a high of 25. A look at your current temperatures and 7-day forecast is available on the Jenny King weather page at chvnradio.com or the CHVN Radio app.
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1: 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So you get more than just the original movie. So you can enter for

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1: In downtown Winnipeg today, a mix of sun and cloud, but fairly windy. Wind gusts up to 70 from the southwest with a high of 23. Tonight, cloudy with 30% chance of showers with the low of 14. Tomorrow, cloudy with 30% chance of showers early in the morning, then a mix of sun and cloud with the high of 21. And on Thursday, sunny skies and a high of 25. A look at your current temperatures and 7-day forecast is available on the Janie King weather page at chvnradio.com or the CHVN Radio app.
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1: Oh, I've been desperate.

0: Romans 4, verse 5, "But to him that worketh not, but believeth on him that justifieth the ungodly, his faith is counted for righteousness." You're not saved by joining a church, by keeping the Ten Commandments, by obeying the Golden Rule, by getting baptized, by giving your money, or anything else. Salvation is not a reward for the righteous. It is a gift for the guilty. "To him that worketh not, but believeth on him that justifieth the ungodly, his faith is counted for righteousness." When God sees you put your faith in Jesus, God writes down by your name, he is righteous. God put righteousness on your account. He just imputed it to you. You didn't earn it. You don't deserve it. But when you put your faith in the crucified Son of God, God imputed that to you. Is that not wonderful? Say amen. That is wonderful.
1: Profound truth simply stated. Waiting for you now at profoundtruth.org.
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1: It's 22 degrees in downtown Winnipeg. Your full weather details coming to you in a few minutes. Good afternoon. I'm Leanna Peters. What started as a Winnipeg lemonade stand to support a young neighbor has grown into a larger movement of giving. Nikki Fanoff says her family has raised $13,394.62 for Cancer Care Manitoba since 2020. She says she loves watching children and neighbors come together while young people learn the importance of giving back.
2: This generation especially are using just something that we did as kids all the time, just sitting outside and connecting with neighbors, which I find is lacking now.
1: She says the lemonade stand has seen people of all ages stop by, including young children who bring whatever they can from their own piggy banks. The Community Bible Fellowship Christian School in the Swan River Valley is preparing to welcome students back this week after two rounds of flooding this summer. The second flood hit July 1st, shortly after crews had finished cleaning up from the first flood. Tracy Burke, board chair and church member, says the recovery has been exhausting, with some people working 8 to 12 hours a day. She says it was prayer that gave them the wisdom and perseverance to keep going.
3: It was just, everything was pray first, then follow through. And that was kind of the only way that I think we're at the stage where we're at this point.
1: Bjork asked for prayer to get the funds to get the school's kitchen back into commission. Bjork says the progress has been encouraging. As students head back to class, artificial intelligence is raising new questions about learning and critical thinking. With more, here's Sylvia St. Cyr.
4: Dr. Brenda Stace says students should ask themselves important questions before using AI. She says educators need to consider the same things, including whether the technology helps students understand content or simply allows them to skip the learning process. Stace says critical thinking requires practice, and she warns AI could make that more challenging if students aren't developing those skills themselves.
1: Steinbach Bible College is beginning the school year with some classes in its new campus. SBC President Dave Reimer says the first class will take place in the new building Wednesday morning. While the buildings are changing, the mission stays the same.
5: Regardless of where you'll be working into the future, to know who you are is a significant thing.
1: This semester will be a transition with students still living and eating at the old campus. Reimer says the entire move is expected to be finished by Christmas, with all classes starting at the new campus in January. Christian musicians Jason Gray and Josh Wilson took the stage at Fun with Family Day in Portage La Prairie. The two artists shared their testimonies and how their faith has influenced their music. They also showed the audience how they can bring a one-man band on the road, recording each instrument themselves. After some technical difficulties with Wilson's guitar, Gray shared his guitar with him so the show could go on. And for all these story details and more, you can check them out on chvnradio.com or on the CHVN Radio app. I'm Leanna Peters.
6: In downtown Winnipeg today, a mix of sun and cloud, but fairly windy. Wind gusts up to 70 from the southwest with a high of 23. Tonight, cloudy with 30% chance of showers with the low of 14. Tomorrow, cloudy with 30% chance of showers early in the morning, then a mix of sun and cloud with the high of 21. And on Thursday, sunny skies and a high of 25. A look at your current temperatures and 7-day forecast is available on the Janie King weather page at chvnradio.com or the CHVN Radio app.
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1: Andrew Rip, I'd do it again. Hey, man, Chilla Peacock, just after 3 o'clock. I hope you're having a great afternoon. Here's Phil Wickham teaming up with Crowder. It really is Amazing Grace on CHVN 95.1 FM.

0: CHVN 95.1 FM. That's Amanda Sherwin with Hallelujah Song. Hey, Angela Peacock, let's open up the Bible and look at today's verse of the day. It's Psalm 143, verse 10. 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
3: In downtown Winnipeg today, a mix of sun and cloud, but fairly windy. Wind gusts up to 70 from the southwest with a high of 23. Tonight, cloudy with 30% chance of showers with the low of 14. Tomorrow, cloudy with 30% chance of showers early in the morning, then a mix of sun and cloud with the high of 21. And on Thursday, sunny skies and a high of 25. A look at your current temperatures and 7-day forecast is available on the Janie King weather page at chvnradio.com or the CHVN Radio app.
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Hey, man, Shilla Peacock. I hope you're having a great day. Well, over the weekend was a Fun with Family Day Festival. So it was all day on Saturday with tons of activities. And then the evening concluded with live music from Winnipegger Danielle Savard, as well as Christian artists Jason Gray and Josh Wilson. But got a little clip for you to play. This is a part of Josh's set.

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0: Peter Burton, Where Would I Be on CHVN 95.1 FM. Hey, Angela Peacock. Well, over the weekend was a Fun with Family Day, and Jason Gray was here playing some music. It was a free afternoon and free evening, and apparently he got a little bit hungry before his show. I just want to play a little clip for you if you weren't there so you can find out what you missed.
1: I want to live like there's no... Sorry, that was an awkward in. I swallowed a mosquito right in that moment.
2: How are your macros doing? Would that be protein? Right, yeah. Would that be counted as protein? Or like, is it carbs? What are mosquitoes?
1: It's probably a well-balanced meal.
2: It's a balanced meal.
1: All the things
2: hey,
1: are in
2: it's
1: there.
2: It's only fair. They eat us, so.
1: That's right. Oh, my gosh. All right. Remember, we were clapping. Let's try it again. I'll drink some water after this. All right. Sing it with me. Here we go. One.

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0: In downtown Winnipeg today, a mix of sun and cloud, but fairly windy. Wind gusts up to 70 from the southwest with a high of 23. Tonight, cloudy with 30% chance of showers with the low of 14. Tomorrow, cloudy with 30% chance of showers early in the morning, then a mix of sun and cloud with the high of 21. And on Thursday, sunny skies and a high of 25. A look at your current temperatures and 7-day forecast is available on the Janie King weather page at chvnradio.com or the CHVN Radio app.
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2: It's 22 degrees in downtown Winnipeg. Your full weather details coming to you in a few minutes. Good afternoon. I'm Leanna Peters. What started as a Winnipeg lemonade stand to support a young neighbor has grown into a larger movement of giving. Nikki Fanoff says her family has raised $13,394.62 for Cancer Care Manitoba since 2020. She says she loves watching children and neighbors come together while young people learn the importance of giving back.
3: This generation especially are using just something that we did as kids all the time, just sitting outside and connecting with neighbors, which I find is lacking now.
2: She says the lemonade stand has seen people of all ages stop by, including young children who bring whatever they can from their own piggy banks. The Community Bible Fellowship Christian School in the Swan River Valley is preparing to welcome students back this week after two rounds of flooding this summer. The second flood hit July 1st, shortly after crews had finished cleaning up from the first flood. Tracy Burrick, board chair and church member, says the recovery has been exhausting, with some people working 8 to 12 hours a day. She says it was prayer that gave them the wisdom and perseverance to keep going.
4: It was just, everything was pray first, then follow through. And that was kind of the only way that I think we're at the stage where we're at this point.
2: Burek asked for prayer to get the funds to get the school's kitchen back into commission. Burek says the progress has been encouraging. As students head back to class, artificial intelligence is raising new questions about learning and critical thinking. With more, here's Sylvia St. Cyr.
5: Dr. Brenda Stace says students should ask themselves important questions before using AI. She says educators need to consider the same things, including whether the technology helps students understand content or simply allows them to skip the learning process. Stace says critical thinking requires practice, and she warns AI could make that more challenging if students aren't developing those skills themselves.
2: Steinbach Bible College is beginning the school year with some classes in its new campus. SBC President Dave Reimer says the first class will take place in the new building Wednesday morning. While the buildings are changing, the mission stays the same.
6: Regardless of where you'll be working into the future, to know who you are is a significant thing.
2: This semester will be a transition with students still living and eating at the old campus. Reimer says the entire move is expected to be finished by Christmas, with all classes starting at the new campus in January. Christian musicians Jason Gray and Josh Wilson took the stage at Fun with Family Day in Port Prairie. The two artists shared their testimonies and how their faith has influenced their music. They also showed the audience how they can bring a one-man band on the road, recording each instrument themselves. After some technical difficulties with Wilson's guitar, Gray shared his guitar with him so the show could go on. And for all these story details and more, you can check them out on chvnradio.com or on the CHVN Radio app. I'm Leanna Peters.
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7: Tonight, cloudy with 30% chance of showers with the low of 14. Tomorrow, cloudy with 30% chance of showers early in the morning, then a mix of sun and cloud with the high of 21. And on Thursday, sunny skies and a high of 25. A look at your current temperatures and 7-day forecast is available on the Janie King weather page at chvnradio.com or the CHVN Radio app.
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0: 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That's Leanna Crawford with Honest. Hey, I'm Angela Peacock. Well, Passion of the Christ is returning to theaters for a special one-week screening beginning in just a couple of days on September 10th, and we have tickets to give away. So if you want to see it play out on the big screen, and it's been more than 20 years since its original release, you can enter for a pair of tickets in the ticket window at chvnradio.com or the CHVN Radio app.
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2: Good afternoon. We're dealing with a crash on Stafford and Taylor. This crash is blocking the southbound curb lane just past the intersection, so just keep left to pass. And on Century and Ellis, all the lights are blank in all directions due to hydro outage, so treat this as an always stop before proceeding into the intersection. Let me know what you're seeing on the road. 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I'm Leanna Peters.
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0: That's Sterling John holding on to you on CHVN 95.1 FM. 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
2: Good afternoon. We're dealing with a crash on Stafford and Taylor. This crash is blocking the southbound curb lane just past the intersection, so just keep left to pass. And on Century and Ellis, all the lights are blank in all directions due to hydro outage, so treat this as an always stop before proceeding into the intersection. Let me know what you're seeing on the road. 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I'm Leanna Peters.
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0: Tonight, cloudy with 30% chance of showers with the low of 14. Tomorrow, cloudy with 30% chance of showers early in the morning, then a mix of sun and cloud with the high of 21. And on Thursday, sunny skies and a high of 25. A look at your current temperatures and 7-day forecast is available on the Janie King weather page at chvnradio.com or the CHVN Radio app.
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0: That's Chris McClarney with Speak to the Mountains on CHVN 95.1 FM. Hey, Manchela Peacock. Well, Bishop Mike Zeno is the leader of Glory and Peace Church International in Winnipeg, which is at the corner of Main Street and Church. And they have something exciting coming up in the next couple of days. There is going to be a big celebration, and there's going to be main conference sessions from September 10th to 13th. So it starts on Thursday and Friday. Both of those are at 6:30, and then it's going to continue Saturday at 10 a.m. and 6:30, and then there's going to be the regular Sunday service at 10 a.m. And his ministry has really reached around the world. He's gone around the world to Africa, Asia, the Caribbean, South America, and beyond. 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

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Hey, man, Shilla Peacock. I hope you're having a great day. Well, over the weekend, I got to go to Portage La Prairie for Fun with Family Day, and it was a ton of fun, and there was live music at the end from Josh Wilson, was one of the artists there, and he also shared a little bit about his stories and how he has dealt with anxiety and depression and different things, and mental health has been a struggle for him. And one of the songs that he wrote from going through that was Things I'm Afraid Of. And I want to play a little clip of him saying that song.

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3: Good afternoon. We're dealing with a crash on Stafford and Taylor. This crash is blocking the southbound curb lane just past the intersection, so just keep left to pass. And on Century and Ellis, all the lights are blank in all directions due to hydro outage, so treat this as an always stop before proceeding into the intersection. 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
1: Tonight, cloudy with 30% chance of showers with the low of 14. Tomorrow, cloudy with 30% chance of showers early in the morning, then a mix of sun and cloud with the high of 21. And on Thursday, sunny skies and a high of 25. A look at your current temperatures and 7-day forecast is available on the Janie King weather page at chvnradio.com or the CHVN Radio app.
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Dan Bremnes, Let That Go on CHVN 95.1 FM. Hey man, Sheila Peacock, I hope you're having a great day. Over the weekend, I got to go to Portage La Prairie for Fun with Family Day. It was a ton of fun, and the whole evening concluded with a concert from a different artist. So one of those was Jason Gray. He came in and he sang his song Sparrows, and I want to play a little clip of that for you if you happen to miss it.

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2: Traffic is slow moving around the city at the moment. The crash that we're dealing with on Stafford and Taylor has now been cleared, but we are seeing reports of a crash on northbound Waverly approaching Taylor. And we are still dealing with a hydro outage on Century and Ellis, so the lights are blank in all directions. So treat this as an always stop before proceeding into the intersection. Let me know what you're seeing on the road. 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I'm Leanna Peters.
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1: It's 22 degrees in downtown Winnipeg. Your full weather details coming to you in a few minutes. Good afternoon. I'm Leanna Peters. What started as a Winnipeg lemonade stand to support a young neighbor has grown into a larger movement of giving. Nikki Fanoff says her family has raised $13,394.62 for Cancer Care Manitoba since 2020. She says she loves watching children and neighbors come together while young people learn the importance of giving back.
2: This generation especially are using just something that we did as kids all the time, just sitting outside and connecting with neighbors, which I find is lacking now.
1: She says the lemonade stand has seen people of all ages stop by, including young children who bring whatever they can from their own piggy banks. The Community Bible Fellowship Christian School in the Swan River Valley is preparing to welcome students back this week after two rounds of flooding this summer. The second flood hit July 1st, shortly after crews had finished cleaning up from the first flood. Tracy Burke, board chair and church member, says the recovery has been exhausting, with some people working 8 to 12 hours a day. She says it was prayer that gave them the wisdom and perseverance to keep going.
3: It was just, everything was pray first, then follow through. And that was kind of the only way that I think we're at the stage where we're at this point.
1: Bjork asked for prayer to get the funds to get the school's kitchen back into commission. Bjork says the progress has been encouraging. As students head back to class, artificial intelligence is raising new questions about learning and critical thinking. With more, here's Sylvia St. Cyr.
4: Dr. Brenda Stace says students should ask themselves important questions before using AI. She says educators need to consider the same things, including whether the technology helps students understand content or simply allows them to skip the learning process. Stace says critical thinking requires practice, and she warns AI could make that more challenging if students aren't developing those skills themselves.
1: Steinbach Bible College is beginning the school year with some classes in its new campus. SBC President Dave Reimer says the first class will take place in the new building Wednesday morning. While the buildings are changing, the mission stays the same.
5: Regardless of where you'll be working into the future, to know who you are is a significant thing.
1: This semester will be a transition with students still living and eating at the old campus. Reimer says the entire move is expected to be finished by Christmas, with all classes starting at the new campus in January. Christian musicians Jason Gray and Josh Wilson took the stage at Fun with Family Day in Portage la Prairie. The two artists shared their testimonies and how their faith has influenced their music. They also showed the audience how they can bring a one-man band on the road, recording each instrument themselves. After some technical difficulties with Wilson's guitar, Gray shared his guitar with him so the show could go on. And for all these story details and more, you can check them out on chvnradio.com or on the CHVN Radio app. I'm Leanna Peters.
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6: Tonight, cloudy with 30% chance of showers with the low of 14. Tomorrow, cloudy with 30% chance of showers early in the morning, then a mix of sun and cloud with the high of 21. And on Thursday, sunny skies and a high of 25. A look at your current temperatures and 7-day forecast is available on the Janie King weather page at chvnradio.com or the CHVN Radio app.
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1: 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Hey, man, Shilla Peacock. 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It's Psalm 143, verse 10. 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
3: Traffic is slow moving around the city at the moment. The crash that we're dealing with on Stafford and Taylor has now been cleared, but we are seeing reports of a crash on northbound Waverly approaching Taylor. And we are still dealing with a hydro outage on Century and Ellis, so the lights are blank in all directions. So treat this as an always stop before proceeding into the intersection. Let me know what you're seeing on the road. 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

0: 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Hey, man, Shalla Peacock. I hope you're enjoying your day. You know, it feels like Monday. It's Tuesday. So I hope you're having a great Tuesday after the long weekend. I'm joined with Faith Adeyemi. You are the CHVN Summer Events host. You had a busy, long weekend. Where were you yesterday?
1: Yesterday, I was at the Mennonite Heritage Village, actually in Steinbach, and I'd never been before. I didn't know what to expect, so I kept my expectations open. But it was so much fun. The property is on quite a few acres of land, and there's a museum, but there's actually a village with real stores, and a lot of them are original stores from the 1800s and 1900s and stuff. And that was cool to see. I love learning about history, and especially about Manitoban history.
0: And yeah, maybe just walk us through what was yesterday. Like, what was it like? What did you do?
1: It was Fall on the Farm, which means that people could come and explore what life was like for the early Mennonites in Steinbach. And there were different demonstrations and activities for people to participate in. One of the highlights for me was when they put the bread in a stone oven. So that was cool. And then there was a petting zoo, and I got to pet a goat. So that was pretty cool as well.
0: That's a win, right? You're showing me the pictures just a few minutes ago. Goat didn't look too impressed. You looked a little bit more excited than the goat. And so it looked like it was a lot of fun. You can check out how it went for you. 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
3: You got confirmation of the crash blocking the northbound curb lane on northbound Waverly approaching Taylor. Keep left to pass. And we're also seeing a crash, and there's emergency response crews on King Edward and Notre Dame that are blocking the lanes in all directions at the intersection. So expect some delays and use caution. And there's also some designated detour routes to follow. Let me know what you're seeing on the road. Give me a text or call on the Shine Dental Talk and Text line at 1-877-951-CHVN. I'm Leanna Peters.
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0: Tonight, cloudy with 30% chance of showers with the low of 14. Tomorrow, cloudy with 30% chance of showers early in the morning, then a mix of sun and cloud with the high of 21. And on Thursday, sunny skies and a high of 25. A look at your current temperatures and 7-day forecast is available on the Janie King weather page at chvnradio.com or the CHVN Radio app.
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0: That's Crowder with In the House on CHVN 95.1 FM. Hey, Manchela Peacock. I hope you're having a great day. A few minutes ago, we were hearing from Faith Adeyemi, the CHVN summer events host here, and we were hearing about where you were yesterday on the long weekend, but you also have a busy weekend this weekend coming up. What do you have on your schedule?
1: So on Saturday, the CHVN cruiser is going to be zooming around quite lots. It's going to start off its day at Kildonan Park for the Walk with Jesus that's being held by Canadian Lifelight Ministries. And then it will zoom over to the Adult and Teen Challenge grand opening at their new office at 1020 Main Street in downtown for 11 a.m. They're going to have a ribbon cutting ceremony. It's going to be super fun. And then going to finish off the day at Morrill Gospel Church because they are cheering on the Blue Bombers as they take on the Saskatchewan Rough Riders in the Banjo Bowl. And so the cruiser will be there for around 2 p.m. just to talk to people and meet lots of new people.
0: And it sounds like you have a very busy day kind of popping around to different areas of the city, but you don't just stop there on Saturday. You're also going to be out and about on Sunday. What does that look like for you?
1: So on Sunday, Open Space is going to have a huge kickoff event for their new season at Douglas Mennonite Church. And for those that don't know what Open Space is, it is a worship night. Like, it's kind of once a month, sometimes bi-monthly, where they go from church to church and young adults come together to pray, to worship, and sometimes they have fast days. Yeah, just to intercede for the city of Winnipeg and the province of Manitoba.
0: And when you're looking at this whole weekend, like as a whole, what are you most looking forward to?
1: I would say always getting a chance to worship with other believers and just knowing that Christ unites us all. And a sneak peek of what heaven is going to look and sound like with all the voices being raised up to our Heavenly Father.
0: It sounds like it's going to be a ton of fun. 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But if somebody has something coming up and they want you there, they want CHVN there, how's the best place for them to get a hold of you?
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2: Hey everybody, Linda Randall here. Super excited about coming back to Winnipeg, Manitoba, Friday, September the 18th. I'm going to bring some friends with me, and you don't want to miss it. 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I've got Chris Blue coming, one of the Gaither homecoming artists, and Laura Bertan of Romania's Got Talent. You're not going to want to miss it. It's going to be at the Calvary Temple Church in Winnipeg, Manitoba, and we cannot wait to see you there. For tickets, go to lindarandall.com.
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0: 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That's Phil Wickham, the Jesus Way. Hey, Angela Peacock. Psalm 143, verse 10 is your verse of the day. It says, teach me to do your will, for you are my God. May your good spirit lead me on level ground. Psalm 143, verse 10 is your verse of the day, which is brought to you by Horizon Storage Sheds. 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
2: We got confirmation of the crash blocking the northbound curb lane on northbound Waverly. Approaching Taylor, keep left to pass. And we're also seeing a crash, and there's emergency response crews on King Edward and Notre Dame that are blocking the lanes in all directions at the intersection. So expect some delays and use caution. And there's also some designated detour routes to follow. Let me know what you're seeing on the road. Give me a text or call on the Shine Dental Talk and Text line at 1-877-951-CHVN. I'm Leanna Peters.
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0: Tonight, cloudy with 30% chance of showers with the low of 14. Tomorrow, cloudy with 30% chance of showers early in the morning, then a mix of sun and cloud with the high of 21. And on Thursday, sunny skies and a high of 25. A look at your current temperatures and 7-day forecast is available on the Janie King weather page at chvnradio.com or the CHVN Radio app.
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0: That's Matt Maher. Gonna be all right on CHVN 95.1 FM. Hey, man, Shilla Peacock, and that's going to do it for me today. Thanks so much for spending your afternoon with me. I hope that you have a great rest of your evening. I'll talk to you again tomorrow.
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2: You got confirmation of the crash blocking the northbound curb lane on northbound Waverly. Approaching Taylor, keep left to pass. And we're also seeing a crash, and there's emergency response crews on King Edward and Notre Dame that are blocking the lanes in all directions at the intersection. So expect some delays and use caution. And there's also some designated detour routes to follow. Let me know what you're seeing on the road. Give me a text or call on the Shine Dental Talk and Text line at 1-877-951-CHVN. I'm Leanna Peters.
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1: This is Compass Point. Hi, I'm Pete Smith. The book of Acts mentions four men who trembled. Acts 7, Moses trembled at the majesty of God. In Acts 9, Saul trembled at the glory of the risen Christ. In Acts 16, the Philippian jailer trembled at the fear of death. Finally, note what it says about Felix in Acts 24:25. Now as Paul reasoned of righteousness, self-control, and the judgment to come, Felix trembled, or was afraid, and answered, "Go away for now. When I have a convenient time, I will call for you." Sadly, though Felix trembled at the thought of judgment to come, he didn't heed God's warning and turn to the Saviour as his deliverer. If he had trusted Christ, he could have said with Paul, "There is therefore now no condemnation to them which are in Christ Jesus."
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11: Tonight, cloudy with 30% chance of showers with the low of 14. Tomorrow, cloudy with 30% chance of showers early in the morning, then a mix of sun and cloud with the high of 21. And on Thursday, sunny skies and a high of 25. A look at your current temperatures and 7-day forecast is available on the Janie King weather page at chvnradio.com or the CHVN radio app.
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6: Tonight, cloudy with 30% chance of showers with the low of 14. Tomorrow, cloudy with 30% chance of showers early in the morning, then a mix of sun and cloud with the high of 21. And on Thursday, sunny skies and a high of 25. A look at your current temperatures and 7-day forecast is available on the Janie King weather page at chvnradio.com or the CHVN Radio app.
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